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0: 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So Ewo Fabi Evangelical Center Assemblies of God is also a B Ewo Hall. Namishra Papa. If you pay ma yen denyan coupon se denyamias yes said in a fatano. Well you nyami or sese ye yina yen ye pejan near tontomono. 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

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Sorry, you won't say, oh, yes, so. Ibinum were Jumum, Ibinum, Afin, almost so echo, Ibinum, Ibinum put the hospital, Nesu, that's who cry, and pay Yada was say. Sanopay and for any minyano, Tontum, no, come for any Shram or near Yetiafo. And that is the reason we're thanking you this morning for the gift of life given to us this morning to see another wonderful day, wonderful morning. In the mighty name of Jesus. 101.3

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You alone is God. In the name of Jesus, thank you for forgiving us our sins and cleanse us from all unrighteousness. 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Therefore I need your grace, I need your infilling, I need your power, I need your authority in the name of Jesus. Undi brade nkasa kiyanta Father in the mighty name of Jesus Christ of Nazareth, we pray for your presence. We pray for your grace. We pray for your power. I do my dear call running to me for your call, and that is the reason we calling you today in the name of Jesus. 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It is my prayer that Lord God Almighty, let his intimacy, his or her intimacy with you be more strengthened in the name of Jesus. 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

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Release your supernatural grace and oil upon us this morning. 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

0: pe mpe so de Ghana kunya mi enim kakra. 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Bible say yen pe omana ye kom ni ye die ni fizo omana ye die mu na yen su be di ye. Therefore this morning we are bringing Ghana before God. 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
1: 1.5,
0: and then the legislature, the parliamentarians. You don't want to know me anymore. We're not transfer. When I share yensem with so and you're my bonus, so one more work court near Dina mention when Munyamana Dominion and Sanya Casua one so nothing on Bunga Jubilee House. Woman, the presence and cover Jubilee House representative, be our baby, be our regional ministers, a Bradina main for Munyana, the whole Ghana, 16 regions, Nina. Presence of God should cover them in the name of Jesus Christ of Nazareth. 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

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And na eye 16th. The 16th in Deuteronomy chapter 31 verse 6. So be strong and courageous. Do not be afraid and do not panic before them. For the Lord your God will personally go ahead of you. He will neither fail you nor abandon you. Deuteronomy 36 and the verse 6. 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dear

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1: 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Remember that this nation is your own people." And another permit celebrates on Fanny Sanko, my Ghana. Hello, Radiman is Sasso, a man penny for so. Radiman is Sasso, a way him for so. Radiman is Sasso, a way German penny for so. Bibi Biara, oh, Yame Peso no Benanti. And a Moses in an affi, Wababe, Tim Tinafo. In the end, yes, at Sadia. And your quabas in the infa, Mitro Newman, I did the kind. After mercy, what next? The first thing is that get close to God with gratitude. Atamuso won say u gbibi afri nyankopon che na bo mpenes ade ani maya the way aya wo ya na ya na enwa won akase nyame nya hwe ma oda Ghana nyame aye bia ma ye pen yo nyame aye bia ma oman Ghana pen nyame aye bia ma sister bi pen brother nyame aye bia ma o pen the kind of things that God has done for you can't even quantify it. The quantum of the blessings, you can't even quantify it. Eti, get close to God. 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Psalm 103 verse 2. What's up? Psalm 103 verse 2.
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0: God, showing God that Father, I appreciate what you have done. 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That's the reason we worship God. 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
1: one
0: akwatafo no ye tu na se obi hu afia ya obi yare kwata wontumi koni pam because say and a Christo ehia omo and a Christo no omo Christo akacha omo fo hun konko chire sofo because that time no se wontumi kura fa hun konko chire sofo this say when hu se yare ne ko. So when they returned and they were going, instantly, you know, they had their healing and they were running. Omo Dominica e course of one thing. Na ba kunu nsane sa de na ye di bibia ye kama no. 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E no no ba Jesus Christ on thing. E na oba be danasi or the gratitude e ba. Adeja that first no na kamiti abonte kwata fo ye makrom. Stand still in your promise. One was at times say nyame pagya nipa ne nyame hu nipa mba na o ma hwase e hye nyame bo. May ye say, Ewurade ye say mami may ye say, ye mu bebre wo ho no mu ye di for wo sadie no. The moment e nsa be ka de ye ne pa ne ewura say firi nyame. So we go through many things to attract God's mercy. God's mercies, and when we get it, we need to stand in it to

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1: Hello.
0: John chapter 8, John chapter 8, verse 10 and 11. Then Jesus stood up again and said to the woman, where are your accusers? Didn't even one of them condemn you? No, Lord, she said. And Jesus said, neither do I condemn thee, neither do I condemn you, neither do I condemn thee, go and sin no more. Neither do I. Go and sin no more. 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They say, "Jina dumu na media dumu numu." 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
0: Totally, my main canoe become me go fourth one and person me canoe. How many hear me pa? Third one is be aware that the devil will not give you peace. When you humble brun when you mean my jitu misa bonsa mo ma o ma free chance. Or no be diakon. Or better tau. The moment the devil realizes that you have received mercy from God, he gather his agent together to launch an attack on you. So what you have to do is to fight for your consecration. I want to hear your media domono. I don't know your media domono. And you mean your media mount. Then you mean your name is not a son. And so bomb this will be to me. Akura to Roma for a woman. It here do me a new chamber. Can I say? And so, dear brothers and sisters, Miniano, I plead with you to give your bodies to God because of all he has done for you. Let them be a living and holy sacrifice, the kind he will find acceptable. Let them be a living and holy sacrifice, the kind he will find acceptable. This is truly the way to worship God. Papa. And that is the reason you must be very careful. Identify your spiritual identification name. Identify what your spiritual identification name. You have a spiritual name. I'm telling you frankly, you have a name that everybody knows. And you have a name that nobody is aware of. You have an identity that is not known to you either. Wokurana wohono uwa identity biya unim. Jacob unama wokwa obenina no onim si a friend Israel. It was when he met the angel of God, Ebrana or San Echi Asako Nejefino. And son and the teenage sa. Above one and the queen of Busan, they say, both one person called Jacob in Jano, and what Busan say, your friend was saying, and you're not Jacob saying, Cabet, you know, see a friend Jacob. I see any so dad for, I see any so near day for, I see any so beyond canoe, I see any so beyond to be Bokro, and was the emperor of Sabio, if you know, your best friend Israel. So the name of Jacob turned from Jacob to Israel. Now Israel, let's say, or do. and the presence of God came. Paul, na ama for ya na say, Paul near friend so, ni din no ye wo Hebrew die, e de Roma die. Ti Roma mu no ni friend Paul no. Ni Hebrew die na ye so. Bible ni dia dance ye kan sa kwa we na he was using an identity and anya ne dia. For what you know, nyo na wo ye ni nyina no, e din bi. And nyo me bi na ebotia. And he said, "Upe Christo no nyamin hunu moba." You have to look for your identity. Look for it. Ghana hand will be our Ghana card. I have my Ghana card. You do baby ania busa. We driving car. We are driving license. We picture ania di ane waso. And we particulars ane waso. When the police arrest you, we catch yourself for license. Mama na miche. Now the license na manu. Ghana card say we need be kula. We ko yet trumpet to kudemva. Who was spiritual identity? This morning, it is my prayer. Say, I'm maybe you are doom. It is Jacob Diana Mekan. So, I'll share Genesis chapter 32 from verse 26. I will be home. Paul also Diana Mekan. So, I'll share Acts chapter 9, verse 4, and from verse 4 through to 8. I will be home. Mita masumba, mame mamu 5 minutes. Be. You should be to me a bem. It is to report the other two. Paul worked with God. Paul work and work with God with a wrong assignment because said any friend no. The Dino, the Dino. Christ will be bold and be shia no. Niyama sisi. Niyama sisi. Two me bis e bold ano. Our Damascus ko em. Iti unyani Dino. Afi adomne ban sunu unyani clear cut the destiny no. He did identify himself with the Dino. Let's see what to me the nanti. No pe nyangu punsha. Fisha said you know. Many a friend and still. Mpapa mama and mpapa nidin na di Peter and Escofia pe no ye nest ne mame. I didn't know. Ye kwa form for me na voice says somebody dam sim cause am bidin. E drew fear ya boom me pa. But Moses in Abu, wherever I've been a leader. 0302 0812 0006 0302 0801 0006
4: Oh,
0: Hello, good morning.
5: Hello, fine morning. The same.
0: Radio Adam, but come back to me, Penny Benny.
5: I say, yes, from Sophie Israel. If you see, I just see as a show up.
0: Sophie Israel, but you're a bit as say.
5: Nakupon show up, and there, one yammy, Nakupon, only born, and not on fire, not green and chain.
0: Amen.
5: Now in your four.
0: Amen.
6: Amen.
0: Me pe winter session ne pa last call. Hello, good morning.
6: Oso so kwano be Moses Benkra.
0: Hey, mama lende kuno.
6: Oso so kwano
0: ni. But you need tell mama me bring the call. Mister.
6: Oso so mi ada o. Oba si ani afi o.
0: Imuzi me.
6: Oba me ni aji ankasa na si danke Kristo se. Yesu kodo na chiga anu.
0: Oya.
6: Oya ni le chibasa. So kodo.
0: Eno ano no edu.
6: Edu mane pa.
0: Fun of paper, but this will be to me when he actually Voice over to me when you are ma ata heba center. Was say country was a stroke and I said diabetes, your back pain and which in a yoja and now don't pim webu. Akumayari and I say it would be announced on Nayahu, who was Yatik and I say who Ikrubia show and watch it. Opposed was a main country, but what is over to me when you are and I'm San Sabinugu. Yawa Atosu Monaco, your bank great man palace. Would do one more bit to me. I will bet me near the Incomo or 0243 40 79 0243 40 79 and 0553 946 55 9 1 1 1 1 1 1 1 1 1 1 1 1 1 1 1 1 1 1 1 1 1 1 1 1 1 1 1 1 1 1 1 1 1 1 1 1 1 1 1 1 1 1 1 1 1 1 1 1 1 1 1 1 1 1 1 1 1 1 1 1 1 1 1 1 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
0: 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Good morning to you. 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
7: Oh,
0: Metashe on Facebook. 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
0: 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Facebook no one kwari, yeshe pa. 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The number is 0244227560. I haven't changed it. 0244227560. Great commission for you. I'm going to go to my house. I'll be preaching at church. And see, wow, me at church. I'll be to my great commission for you. I'll say, Bernardan, no, pa. Meba, Ojie. Ojie, they're meba, Kuruma, Bia, meba. Ascension Baptist Church for no one, meba. Now go for Shramun, Sophie Kufias Medu, Apostle Kufias Medu, of Open Door Baptist. Now, good morning. I was for here, Namedu Musi. 10 minutes to the hour of five. At exactly five, at the O of the Church of Pentecost.

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0: Pentecost asodim emaya no efrem virtuous ladies emaya no manya 17 16 17 18 19 20 21 22 23 mode kwa ko 28 to 30 no efrem virtuous ladies sa maya no won ko meku ono so ase wa pa yuto ndi wan pa ba bia vo man sa e ho so mu du ana ho tro Mama baba nasre. 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
0: Those who themselves will see will be a maker would dear me, maybe about so. And it's a crawat game. 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
0: 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And my name refer what is his side. 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
2: 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Business Leaders Excellence Awards. Yes, Edimano. Affairs Ukraine. Almost so a Ministry of Education, Bureau of Research on Governance, Commerce and Administration. Almost the honorary doctorate degree by Yane Koba, a doctor. Afi Presidential Globe African Rosen Award no. 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Sent you steel. 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
1: 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Our number is 0244-885838.
0: 0244-885838. Yo, FCI Yegusu Kao 24/7 Visa Application Center. And the DA Echo, Amana Pena, Kenya, Kawaka, and Wasem, Yako Shibi, Kosovo, Europe, Canada, Japan, and New Australia, since your home visa. Yes, so qua, Sambra. Aha, yes, so qua, Sambra. And in 24/7 say visa near you be pay the amount into you qua na was I as I'm a beam. And now for instance so Commonwealth Games no so cost so UK. And nobody in Kaya Baso na FIFA walk up no so at was nina so per se corner coco shibia that you say oh bwa bwa ho na o qua na was an swaba. Na 24/7 visa for say Se wo passport da hono mwa fabra na yema visa na fa koshe sa game CB uwiya na wasansu so abo chiboko ewo Ghana na etumi abo ama Ghana ya nyani unyam awa abrofu yenim ebrebi ya pesi kubiano yetumi ako ni asansu so aba mipacho so pesi kubia namba ina abefre ni ashasye ayo unkrata amao 0257-956817 and 0544-347006 and here WhatsApp 0544-347006.
1: Okay. Okay, yeah, I've been busy. Now that time, yeah, dear pa, dear doctor, Penin Mahe Kra, Wunti, Mr. Time about Mr. Nadoko Diaba, and Ti Unyan Sanwa, Malaria Tati Tunian Mutuan Honamianma, a Jua Boswa, Winya Bianwa, Nebeko Aman Wetimato, Time H.H. Eba Mr. Nodia Piso, Time H.H. 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
0: 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Your assets bank and crying La Paz. Your Techiman. And we have been Pentecost and Sorino. And attack Rade. Your Anaji Palina Gardens. 0245-339-960. Near the Dr. Bwachi, the eye specialist aboard Enkomo. 0245-339-960.
1: Yeah. 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your friend Regina Ofori and so her journey to Eco Bank no o kan ya be hu ni na che se amu agurishi bum na ma se wososo ni da so ho da che eno anu ho ma regi ya ma mu ene yoni adwuma ene afen so de 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I said the amount for binum and the yamami binum. It's enjoy and woman enjoy and ya grow cry. 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Say you know, Kai, Urivi, mu enjoyment who wants to meet in a mirror and be by.
0: You, yet I say, Daily Guide and so Edin 70 be by Ghana's favorite newspaper and a Daily Guide in Rane. Nenim Hunter for me, you be funny daha, Jama and a Kama. You see, Roman scam no, almost so a ye be. 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
1: 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IMF International Monetary Fund. Ese ye se no m kon eto nkwanta. Ya pa ba ni yam pa isa. Aha, 3 billion na mo de support ye no. E support no. Eno e want to tue ho do nyina no. Aba awie ye. Na omo se se ye de eye Bosome and Cronkrobes adjacencia as he was say, or more impelling for MY technical support. One bag guide and a cracker. We adia and yet non financial. Nisica some and no more dear boy. Ye in Jessica Mawonum, and not ye almost so in Jessica and Physica Bia and my yen. No more guide ye and cacra and cacra and cacra said aquada, or a friend would to tune. So could that in sat. Now, if you want to choose Nanka Krakra, said the Bayer, you name Rosso, and yes, I am your financial discipline, and we are near Sakonko for no hope. Almost one fancy freezer, ye Pierca, and in tea, and no, and a Daily Graphic weekend special.
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0: do mpa chan dan ya ye kosum nyame wom no
1: Cathedral
0: is a shadow. The shadow who can
1: use that. See, we design a pa.
0: Sure.
1: We design a pa. Do you want to win
0: Eh, yes,
1: eh. Now, what's a cathedral?
0: Natalia, she will be the only one.
1: Okay. Of us,
0: yeah, we.
1: Your first year, you're going to be a boy, you're nasty. I'm flashy, Debbie. Now, what's a cathedral idea?
0: You are. Boachi Natural Center. The eye specialist say, "We knew how be ya." You must say, "A bad need ya or a specialist wa be." How be sure man.
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0: New how no yetu ase na for the chimu kumasi or swami post office and manji junction a ho and a boache natural health center wo 0245-339-960 0245-339-960 afi 24/7 visa application center wom de eko 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
1: Now, fair Bustia, a head of the time, as Swabo Modena Sumye, time Heba Miss Chana, Doko Diabay, Monamia Malaria Beko, time each Heba Mr. Diapi Sum, so, or Modena and a clean infection BM flow, new Musi system, and our number is 0244-417-669, Kaiser ATIME. Time and I feel so Central University or Mobile Admissions, Mr. Wonya D8, and E8, and D7, or Mathematics and English language. Don't worry at all. What's what the Bombardier brand by year? Diploma programs in B. Fatache with certificates, who now Demuno University be Abefau. A few master's program so, Yenina, and one choose right, choose Central University, and one so because CCCA, Ja, Ewa, or number is 0244-8858-38 ufra wewe ukra do nima asope ni kufubi yunu atobi mpemo 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
1: Kantie bwa ya dino na. 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
4: belong.
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0: Nada kantie bwa ya dino. This man can tell me.
4: I'll call now, pe.
1: I'll call dear. I'll call dear. We knew. And I'll pay up for you.

the rock sooner. As it is now 21 gone past 7, Bosue, recorded by C Talks alongside Joe Mensah. Very late 70s, I guess. Time to get busy on Akokwa Abom this Saturday, May 16, 2026. Professor Smart Sapon is in the house. We are Associate Professor of Statistics, KSTU. Launching some research DIY, and okay, we have very insightful look into it. I'm not behind that, you see, first time. That's why I'm late, Kakra, but I know he will be here. Already I can trust. Former MCE of Fenso, Michael Issel Mills, NPP Secretary in CISO. Now, Prof. Bayer, you know, I can't see me after Michael Issel Mills. Oba, now I'm seven of my catch. 0265170336 0265170336 and no any line abbreviation you bit me din commodity opese and commodity cost no kanu ultra ye be kind of pepe.

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1: It's a bit and we're launching.
2: Okay.
1: And then until no no a full topic waha. Okay. So said this it here.
2: That's fine. Mm. But on naturally no ni late yeah in shada in ye idea. Or that will be late to be honest, not a reasonable.
1: And yeah, reasonable be a or irritating me will be.
2: Oh no. Now, that's my support, is a gentleman.
1: And how are things shaping up?
2: Alhamdulillah. Ken, make your party for you know the various branches. On Ken, you go swa branch nominations, you know. I'm said date, you know, my whole TBI has been extended to 25th of this month. Now, Obi, our personal contest for branch executive. Look, your base, your party, you know,
1: branch. What are most starting for him?
2: Branch, you know.
1: Branch, and then, also, may
2: acquaint. Now, you will call branch, you know, now, constituency elections.
1: Constituency elections.
2: Then you come to a regional election, and you go up.
1: It would be any original.
2: Media any original, Nyami Aduma. Deputy Secretary, I mean, regional secretary.
1: Why contest regional level that?
2: Dabi. My Jumani Nina has been within the constituency and parliamentary level elections.
1: Okay.
2: And I've been an elected assembly member before to some procedural electoral area.
1: For how many terms?
2: For one term. After I mean, after that term.
1: What correct election as a one
2: call? Me correct election.
1: You lost?
2: I lost.
1: Okay.
2: So I contested for assembly elections. I became constituency secretary in 2014. I worked across, before then I became electoral area coordinator. 2015-2016, I became municipal chief executive for Ofenso. After that, 2020, I was the parliamentary candidate for Ofenso, and I contested again in 2023.
1: And this year, how
2: far you called deputy regional secretary Nyami Aduma.
1: All right.
2: I'm saying this to let you know the level of work we have done within the branches. On say regional level elections, you know, it has to do with somebody with that level of experience. Our tea party for us. Ken, yeah, elections we.
1: Mr. Pacho, Obi, I have for now, what is almost so lazy or boots to come
2: for now? The main tease will be a lazy.
1: Why the incumbent?
2: I mean, you are about him for.
1: All right.
2: I mean, about him for, call for regional secretary to that place for now. For now, until the elections are conducted, you be nominations, and that place becomes vacant.
1: Regional secretary, how are you so called? Safuduku. All right.
2: I was in lazy in the boots then. So, when it comes to party executive elections, it's about experience. It's about who understands what needs to be done. One tier say, a quite emphasis on your partner more from home. A very critical.
1: Party, you mean, is all about grassroots.
2: Grassroots. Almost branches, you know, almost functioning, you know, so one tier say, you have a problem. And they have their own expectations when it comes to those levels, you know. And a quite about first two months in our normal yajma. A body organization be originally have been part of it. Say, young call partner decided young call for reorganization of the party branches have been part of it. The recent elections, we say, Chasanti region move 5. Emma, Sandy, we have 5 different zones. I was part of the zone 5. Constituted about 8 constituencies.
1: Zone 5, nay, constituency.
2: Nay, from Ofenso North, Ofenso South, Fija Kwabri North and South, just a Jedumasi, Kwabri East.
1: Alright. Uh-huh.
2: And a Mampong. Those 8 constituencies were in charge, and they can attest to the kind of work that we did within those areas. Bashiru, Alhaj Bashiru, and our deputy regional organizer. My deputy regional women organizer, and all Kahun. What is Chama Bosi Yenga? He's one of the oldest guys within the system, and he's still around. Chama Bosi, Alhaj Idrisu, Kikriki. Former Aguna DC, former Mampong DC, MC, those things. Those were the people when, and Mr. Alice Mould, Madame Betty Mould,
1: right,
2: were
1: okay,
2: in charge
1: okay,
2: of those.
1: Okay. Yeah, Wallace Wayne.
2: But just say?
1: Wallace Abibio.
2: Wallace, me tenenka. But for now, me nimba biya o. But I hear of him almost every day.
1: I see. I see.
2: And he, when

0: I'm so working with Nasanta region. Ah, but the new one, I have or the same. This is free at tomorrow. Tomorrow, we'll be a No, in Korea now we cook. But me, I'm in here. I rent here or sit here. Narcotics control board. Yes.
1: Aswampunia.
0: All of those things.
1: No, no, Tenenga.
0: Oh, me Tenenga.
1: No, besuwa ano.
0: Oh.
1: No, besuwa ha.
0: Ade, odi ene ye besuwa.
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1: Afini feni.
0: Yes, wobeba.
1: Telephone kra.
0: Obetro, obeba, obeba.
1: Why are you?
0: Just give him that.
1: I don't know who you are. Who sad? You know, sad. You know, you know. And then the mark grassroots for jaw.
0: And what?
1: So even when there is heat, I just see a confront. And now why you are who sad?
0: No, see.
1: No, sir. Say.
0: Obiane Nestal, when it comes on with these matters, heat now with the bano, it might not necessarily get you anything. See, yeah, I don't believe in.
1: Hey.
0: I don't believe in that level of look. So what the heat be bar? Come with heat that is reasonable to me. And for me, I am not. You know, I am not that type. I believe in a way of yeah, yeah. A human ahead of time. What you say, money? Yeah, you don't need to come with any heat. For me, a win here. And as far as I will be a honor man, and yes, maybe I was said that and I was sir. Maybe I won't communicating it with him. Abia. The other side of the issues. On say, until you listen to that person too, when you draw conclusion, you may not be fair to the person. Sana di anything you. And the party issue say, ba na ujina na ubuwe ne pa ba kwase me tear the other person. Without having listened to the other person, you make a mistake. And when the deep problems be big, the political parties mono.
1: Adam four, any niya di say, baby, I will try. Now keep on the tight.
0: No,
1: and we are copying crying.
0: Yeah.
1: It's near the bit me a bay program near the other, but at least,
0: yeah, calls and those things. I agree.
1: Produce a friend cry, he wouldn't pick
0: me. No, me no, yabby, me no, yabby. Me, a dear back one, me whoop problem power, who are calls. Say, unpick a calls. I have a serious problem with it.
1: That has been the unpick.
0: Me, throw back whom you mean, son of one pick one where I mean through beam.
1: Of course, because Nippon wouldn't him the number.
0: Ah,
1: the Busaka can I say, oi, now Stephen, yeah, on my weekends, be near the other. And come on.
0: Can me call sir and hear me park a see obi or honum on say nini penny storm number? And when you see a new number, immediately you have to return that call. Because one wouldn't mean pa call and a wouldn't mean intend the pack on offrell. So what's one a number crumpled a beyond a near back community wouldn't be a dintia offre. But when it comes to nipa wouldn't mean the number, nah dear dear, you have to return call. And as public administrators, you know. Call picking calls is very important. Ken, when you say BBA, EBA, human relations, critical.
1: O commitment, o di bano.
0: Yeah.
1: O be a person, o no, no. O person, o same, no, intem, o say what banten because your ma appointment be a. Na saruna, o ye MC, na, no. No,
0: o banten, o.
1: It's your only, I can attest to it. Inzi, ya wema jarof, no.
0: Anytime, ya wema, no, no. 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
1: You're correct, don't mind him.
0: Ya wema, for you. So, what we're seeing is this. It's about commitment, it's about nipa, obitiminuwa ya jumano. 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
1: Why?
0: Alaji isha meche na nopai. 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So, this is how it works. Tina na me kachiri ubi ase. Okasa wo support me. Na ubi se obe contest against me. Don't go against that person. Tell the people why they should vote for me.
1: All right, time.
0: Let's move
1: it's
0: on.
1: Now
0: because
1: 20 minutes, 20 minutes to 8.
0: Yeah.
1: Honorable Harina Yusifu na mnene kasa no. Wanya akase obe standi. And I say, say be nomination na.
0: Shana.
1: Obe standi for. Deputy Regional Secretary.
0: Sean.
1: And you know him. Very, very, very committed to work and dedicated member of the party.
0: Thank you.
1: Don't get it twisted. Chief.
0: Yes, sir.
1: I think you new come on. So you say you see free speech is under siege. Dr. Baumiande Kasa. Ah, me also so me Miss Fuadi all can also. Now Enura, for instance. I was very disappointed in Reverend, you kind of saying, Peace FM. Oh yeah, the Reverend.
0: Reverend, oh Peace FM. Where in Disney?
1: MPP. The Debbie Debbie. Oh yeah, co-independent.
0: Okay.
1: Say the Abana yen enye. So what you think of for name MPP phone? So yeah, the Omo keke kana ya Omo kini ye. And I'm saying no. Untimi en what can I say appropriate and they
0: you can appropriate and reprobate.
1: I don't know. Se ubi ya de na nya catch the direct en fanko wada wada na nye se me for me the system no eye no enye the system no ye ubi bi na no aye se ya che no we bi na no aye se ya che. That is my position. What is what you need say?
0: Okay, me that's it. I'm in charge of office staff. Madam Gladys Kwachene, when you form more offensive, offensive municipal education office in a metro munina. And Ravis Okokuru di Gumi Sopa, mea, me papa, our core retirement.
1: Charles Olsen and I'm making. Reverend Charles Olsen and I'm
0: making. Mr. Oseya, or
1: what? Messi, dear, my making. He didn't and I am near Reverend Charles Olsen.
0: Okay.
1: And I'm making.
0: Ken?
1: Yeah.
0: I want to say before I obey, Kase Ubiya, you are born in, you must lay the basis. Oh, can you have not laid any basis?
1: Yeah, somebody just wrote Charles Owusu. Yeah.
0: Uh-huh. Only basis be our asem na oka no. Kwan ya cheno a enye kwan papa so ya fast wa cheno. You can name even one.
1: De ya cheno
0: enye kwan ya fast cheno no enye papa.
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0: papa. 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
1: Enye de kwa cheno wa aguna west ma.
0: Won ya.
1: For example, aguna west ni na.
0: E de no wa ye.
1: You see what the Oman Penny Futu and our trobi be atarahon ubi and a yes adian ubi na yes artwork no and our no wakwa kwa sano and the bibi account.
0: Wunim sa wo ken meme kasem ewa haiti ubi a chemicho.
1: Se o kasem etia
0: me kasem a egu obi fi wo radio station has sisi ya yesu me nya wo ye be si radio station
1: na suit.
0: Yes
1: o ka suit e ho na me e me deno.
0: Yes
1: wo e ho na lawyer nya abotre e ho na ye me de se wo ka suit ye samain ni pa
0: yes
1: ye nkonko fa no ti se obi a wo ye wanted for treason and na se obi a wakwa kwa attempted coup and na something like that.
0: But if it has criminal elements, you will be arrested.
1: If it has got
0: your publication has criminal elements like causing fear and panic in a criminal offenses act, you'll be arrested.
1: I mean, Musa, at what point? And as I didn't be here, no, a cause of fear and panic.
0: What is the motive?
1: And I said, what's in the panel?
0: No,
1: so what's in the panel? What should be the mode,
0: Ken,
1: of the arrest?
0: What
1: you arrest the person and then more or less hide the person from the family, from the friends, from the BBR, then people go searching for baby identity.
0: Ken.
1: Come on.
0: Ken.
1: Masa, we are Democrats. We are lawyer in waiting.
0: You see.
1: And people are yenka.
0: Ken.
1: Se obi, no matter, se mestiyo. Na se mu bi yeti, se, yinu yaba akwa tina radio so. Akofa voices bi, ene nome bi, egu, ubi funse egu ni mufi, na po. Wase asema waka yani shi ame wakotu, nebra beyi wano. That you don't go with 2 V8 vehicles with a man for fully armed.
0: We mo ha ha money for nothing. Nothing has happened.
1: Yes, we are going to tell you.
0: Money for nothing. Nothing is broken.
1: So if something is broken, yenka.
0: Then we are a democratic republic.
1: That's right.
0: As a democratic republic, nobody is above the law.
1: That's right.
0: You operate within the law.
1: That's right.
0: That is why if even arrest, if it is wrong, you can sue the person who arrested you. Apart from the police who may be doing their work and be clothed with the power there. At me, some instigating me a chow. Now crime fast instigating me na my police na me a chow. And the police na beam. Nemo me my instigator chow so me away we near fast on the chow. I can be sued for false arrest.
1: Me
0: and somebody even for malicious prosecution.
1: Lawyer, what you are saying to say? Be a friend crime any expiry date.
0: No.
1: All right. So now the ball is in your court. Member position me also meet the
0: Omokasa, especially MPP for this, you keep quiet. Ken, you are here operating this roof all this while. Have you ever been arrested? ya choda.
1: Does that mean if I see?
0: No.
1: Okay. Yenche me da.
0: Echira se.
1: Uh-huh.
0: U can't wa dwene, but uh-huh. within the law.
1: Uh-huh.
0: So, there's no cause for you to be arrested.
1: Uh-huh.
0: For British Abronye. You sit down and insult a judge. When you have the benefit of a law degree, he has the benefit of a law degree. Judges now more honor. They have no opportunity to defend themselves in the space. Judge be no own kwan. Say no be no court. That is what they are immune. They obey your court to be no own kwan say oba e be chiri chiri. So, say me court. Na ye butia me a. I have my remedy by an appeal. Me ti me kwako from Supreme Court a court review. If I feel so strongly, say quiet me fast and then ram far. I don't sit on air and insult, scandalize the court or insult the judge. But that is the stock and trade of the MPP.
1: Look at you.
0: Okay.
1: Mami cancel on MRB.
0: Mami yemi submission.
1: Maybe submission. No, I fuse the donko. Me boni din.
0: Yeah.
1: Wait me a friend. Me ni dinya very nice. Very friendly one on social media. I don't want to believe, say, he was the originator of that term, can I say, 111, unanimous 11, I say, dear man. A term he was often always using it to refer to.
0: Do you find that offensive?
1: Supreme Court judges.
0: Do you find that offensive?
1: I found it.
0: Okay.
1: Yes. Na me den no de bia na na me it is say ono no na oyesa I was not endorsing na me den e banter
0: for the benefit of doubt me I am not privy to that private conversation between you and Fusin Donko.
1: I said you are acting very legalist.
0: These are but this is a legal matter.
1: We ni pa boni ni wo. When then I make kind of cry. Who did the car? Who best studio hand? My who panty? Tree. Where you not give it the time to come? Maybe saw us some Israel. The amount time my father. I would give the car from but who could have so hand my first aid in here. Tell him. Haruna, don't you like me?
0: You don't need to overflog a man on the ground.
1: Haruna, don't you like me?
2: Haruna,
1: don't you like me?
0: I like you so
1: because me, I will tell you.
0: No, but I don't want to overflog a man on the ground already.
2: Ute asukwa hayao. Let me Santa
1: asukwa.
0: Unim.
1: No, what's that saying?
2: No. Enyasem.
1: Santa.
2: No, say Santa asukwa.
1: Santa asukwa don't nanti. Santa say ya. Santa asukwa. Oh, what's that? Kodi wache.
2: Unim. Unim.
1: Chobu ase.
2: Omujana na bato.
1: Kodi wache. Kodi wache wo patase.
2: Oh,
1: kodi wache wo patase. Eh, brother man opposite.
2: Brother man
1: wo. Kodi wache no pe ya.
2: We understand sir, a security ecosystem and the hazard of the job by even IAM. We understand. Yet ye English as an answer, boy.
1: Of course.
2: Sometimes others will see you. Oh,
1: yeah.
2: How far? How far? So this one. And yeah, oh, you know.
0: Even sometimes without they ask
1: you. Yeah.
2: But sometimes you see, say, somebody just use the veil of the law to sort of bully you, intimidate you. Sometimes, yeah, I don't know, Emma will get it off on terms.
1: Wrong.
2: Because I know the end game. The end game is that an opewa shata dia ba bijina ho. What I say, something must pass under the
0: but
2: table.
0: But don't let me even put you in that light. Because no, that should not be the reason.
2: After wasting my 25 minutes, eventually, somebody say, let him go. Now, the Yako says, I'm going to miss me call radio program.
0: Now, the what radio program is there?
1: I'm sorry, I'm
0: going to
1: radio, sir.
0: And don't cry. No, you see, you have to commit a crime. The way you say, I can't watch him walk. So the others will learn.
2: But
0: that's how you
2: sentence as you say. They say we drew out of my packet card also. Okay. So the king is do a time. I'm gonna say much only but
1: I say I don't say me deal. Watch out. Cool ruler. Only say I grow your ID.
2: Yeah.
1: Obi Timi said
2: that.
1: Credit. Or con cry. Okwa kopela la sula lajem.
2: Yai.
1: Okwa osi oh. Me call me baby hole gone. Now we dey see me twem dam se me chia.
2: Acha o.
1: Who free here come cry just say VIP say 150
3: me. Fast 150 yeah.
1: Oh ba 150. Into wa boka 300. Me find in yin nka 100. Be 400. Then the father shoot no be 1000. E je so won hu tu akwa koswa. Oh, na no, asama asama si kafa hopa. No kafa hopa. And what's why?
3: That one better particular.
1: Omo pedal normal trivial things are. Asama me can read. What's the message? Asimi did that them. Eh Haruna me feel we are.
0: Na be cases. Leaders you know. Those are things we should be very careful. People telling stories about others.
1: Are you too bad?
0: You have investigated.
1: My baby frame me catches ah king. Who near so sorry ah. Would di Ayi, Mahama, Tango Radio, so sir.
3: Can you imagine?
1: And it is something that I've been kai grass and bit me, sir. How?
0: To produce some excerpts of what
1: you no, how?
0: You would have said.
1: We say, yes.
3: I, Prof. Smith, now person, you know, the beer will muna.
1: New. But I really didn't buy right because when we were doing it, it's a one of some ones.
0: What kind of language is that?
2: I'm vying for Ijesu Constituency
3: Chairman.
2: My elections and research officer for 8 years. I am constituency secretary.
1: But what that is now, person, would the way you be real? No.
2: My competency.
3: Of course.
2: Nobody doubts my efficiency when it comes to, say, getting the job done. But why, Albert, you say, Obi Odopa, secretary. You see, I say, I won't.
0: After my secretary for 8 years. And I'm a tumami for 8 years.
2: Medi. Chema Joka Adechi. Medi Dr. Maniechi. Mini minuya Kennedy Kankama ye Juma. Mini Steka ye Juma. Mini Kudia ye Juma. Mini Wuntumi ye Juma. Mini Professor Smasapa ye Juma.
3: And then when
2: you say, Mimpenipa, Mimrumrachlenipa, and all these people, they are on me. They are kind of at all. Sometimes people just want to spoil people to get an opportunity to.
1: Assemblyman. Bantaman. No, I assemblyman. And call re-election. Now I say on no BBA. Oh, Nam Janshua no crape.
0: Omo kasaya omunye very careful. Your udu level bia. You live above reproach. Now we ya. Adiana Dr. Bomian Kano Kruma. Doctor, Prof.
3: Yes, sir.
0: Dr. Bomia as an Indian one Kano Kruma. What can be baby? Incompetent one, what? He has said everything in this country. Yet we tolerated him. What are you baby? Inti ni basis ni diye. Apro nyanyi indi sina chino. Wanu anasema wako kanfa jaji huni ya chino. And he will be arrested. I was say they will not be intimidated. Dr. Bomi, I am a kind of say they will not be intimidated. Ah, me and I said, yeah, and people have said, no one it was not the main appointee anyway. Yes. But he did some work under the government. Has he ever been invited before? No. Me and I make a semrana or no, one team in time will be in general. Because you prefer charges against the person. You better come first. I prefer charges. No, on which fact? Based on which facts? Now I prefer charges at the end.
1: I say, won't me and for be what time enter?
0: Enter no.
1: By your instances, you better ni pano. Ubu who say yeah prefer charges be against any pano. Your man bill. Ubetia no one on seven ne but. Before say we have our bill no. Now you said that no baby a COVID.
0: Haruna,
1: yeah, Ghana, yeah, Ken.
0: Oh, yes, we. I don't know. It has no meaning in law.
3: Yeah.
0: It has no basis. And to Nima Guasi.
1: Why are Nima Guasi?
0: Nipana. Wanya of Chinua, Wabachino,
3: no, no,
0: no, was in a time.
3: Catch us anywhere, Guas.
0: No, Nima Guas.
3: I can't say anywhere, Guas.
0: Also, the moment you arrest somebody, the impression is that why you be dear a tiamra in the assembly in the day, a dear.
1: How many times, and are you who's Adiana, Emrana, a Bequal could do point to be NTV beam?
0: There are two things about those things. Obi on my ABR. Initially, you thought maybe you had very strong evidence against the person. But in the trial process, you realize that the other facts being available. Until police, but sometimes, women say, how much will be? Not charges, no more, no more drop charges, no more, I prefer other charges against the person. Because upon investigating, you might stumble across, come across some other evidence you feel is stronger to prefer some other charges against the person. Those things are there. But, so what you will be? Police, what you will be? What you will be? Judges strike out cases in court debia in my that I've witnessed. Yeah. Because at the end of the day, witness now crawma. Because only the dear dancing, but only she would dear dance here at the end of the so you will have
1: to decide to say, oh, my dear dancing, so I won't be in the ring.
0: What's it?
1: Oh, it is a choose to say, oh, my dear dancing.
0: Or sometimes you can be supine. So, be or what? I said, so the break or court can supine you to appear.
1: But if I come and I am still not ready to
3: cooperate,
0: if you decide not to, you see, even.
1: Who bet me a force?
0: Even Obia.
1: Who bet me a force? Who dance here?
0: That be even Obia. One who did not call court.
1: Mm-hmm.
0: Per article 1910. No. He's not compelled to speak.
1: That's right.
0: He's not compelled.
1: And he eventually.
0: He's not compelled to
1: speak. But no.
0: It's a prosecution in the case. Now, every case is here. The case will be determined on the strength of the prosecution's case, which can take you to jail. So you'll be compelled to defend yourself.
1: And but so. That must say. Every via Ansana, BBC said, there should be a complainant. Anna.
0: Oh, yes.
1: And I said, the police can, on their
0: own. The police cannot, on their own, arrest you.
1: Arrest you.
0: Have you ever. Unless the crime is committed before the police. And our judge, you know, or Juma.
1: It's, for instance, BBC said, Abronye di, judge in the Kokoye complainant.
0: Minim circumstances are Monticha Abronye di, you know.
1: All right.
0: But what I know is that he made those comments against a judge. Sure.
1: Ena aguna waste di susu no ubi intellectual property ena yese wakwako tino nipa no koko bo police for amane ena no that mode of arrest ena make no say enti nipa no yese invite no wa unko na asano ye ntimi
0: when you are on a bench warrant they are searching for you. You are running away from justice.
1: Who the ultimate camera from money do? Oh, baby,
0: but that is what it is.
1: I don't know where we that could offer to be an abiatu.
0: Ah,
1: now say, oh, and maybe why the car say, don't kill with sledgehammer, don't kill a fly with sledgehammer. President Mama can say, you will kill with bulldozer. Tell me, I'm not my boy, Charlie.
0: And send your honor, man. See, Omunye D.
1: Efunye D.
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0: Let me give you instances. Yadi nako court on alleged criminality. Court man bail oo, man meet bail conditions. Under Leonard friend Godfrey Dame, the man was in. Young man of crime man in court. How can you abuse somebody's right more than that? A court of competent jurisdiction are granting bail in their wisdom. Say young man of crime man in court. MPP are buying cars. Young man in court. Onam, in spite of us your money being, onam at their own whims and caprices. What? Who can abuse somebody's rights more than this in this country? The current finance minister, out of forcing. On what basis was he prosecuted? So I was signing letters of credit. Under somebody, he was deputy minister. The deputy, no, on what he mean, what? Afforded to come and testify for him, and they say no, we don't want to listen to you. Nipana must say or sign letters of credit. We say, oh, you will pierce canal, mama. We must say David, I am pierce canal. After first, when they face it, too. Can we in this country when the Japan tape came out?
1: We are in this country.
0: As a lawyer, you don't talk to a represented person directly. You talk to his lawyer. My Leonard friend didn't do that.
1: All right. We are in this country. And we will always be in this country.
0: And there were alleged situations to try and forge reasons. Because we are going to be my court. This is the person talking today.
1: Police might be actually me. Let us say it is a mandatory but Enka and the idea ka piece of as a honka or maudi a time for now call baby yeah then I may chill on this.
0: So is it a crime? Is he saying that it's a crime for you to if you don't post it's a crime? Is it what he's saying?
1: Well, say,
0: is it what the policeman is saying?
1: That's what the law says. I'm unable to
0: has
1: say.
0: Has he quoted the provision of any of the laws that we looked at or anything to show you? Young can as I was how so if it's before a court, I can produce it before you. So what are you talking about? It doesn't see this country.
1: Police police cannot ask your license.
3: Yeah.
1: Yeah.
0: It is a police of a certain rank who crowd.
1: Professor.
3: Yes, sir.
1: Dr. Baumia says.
0: Let me conclude.
1: In conclusion,
0: Mestre, I will be the last person say me kasa mo bi en kan kasa yen ko bi kasa bo anche ni yam. But in speaking out, know very well that others also have their rights. If you speak against them, if you do things that borders on criminality, they will cause your arrest. And yen kan hanko sine won wo police war lawyers e wo no kumasen sa sin nyina ye ni dia wo. So the best land lawyers, they are at his disposal. Why? So that in dealing with the land, he ensures that he doesn't sidestep the law. And to who is above the law in this country?
1: Nobody.
0: And yet, look, people could do to be arrested from now until that kingdom come.
1: Thank you.
0: If you have your issues, go before the court and meet.
1: Thank you, sir.
0: You insult a sitting judge and expect to be left free.
1: Thank you,
0: He's learning from Kede Japan. Unfortunately. Such things must not be tolerated.
1: I read that pa ye wo no ma na enwi. Na beti an say Haruna ni akoso na fi offense wi. Na ka me
3: onye hwe dia so ntimi nkoso no.
1: Onye hwe. Eh, dia dia ochi na be chira de kwa
0: wa. Haruna, you must demonstrate why you have arrested Haruna.
3: Yes.
0: You must prove your case before court. You can
1: prove my you asema de.
3: Yeah. Entino me the contempt I trim in the past, no. I'm using contempt because you say I brought your can be against a judge. And he meaning since you caught a contempt, since you were caught not judge in a year, a civil person outside the court.
0: Es faci curia. Contempt es faci curia.
3: It's America say if it's coming under contempt, the court would have had to issue it. In who in all these cases, nimu. Fact sheets by a yen who be a can kind of yen who will say a contempt, sir, as fashion courier. No, we have not seen that. In fact, in the beginning, quite near say judicial secretary na a complainant. A do baby say a self, then you know a complainant, be most a one a complainant. That is where the conversation becomes interesting. And yes, I brought your broom, Raswa, and I say, I said, no kind, your papa and your papa. I brought your cabby. Let's say a contempt of the court, whether in the court or ex facie curia noa. It is the court that must.
0: And in the court, we'll see who the complainant
1: is. Honorable Haruna. Honorable Haruna.
0: Yes.
1: And see, yes, and Crawford, or my ID Bonnet, Echo Court, New Fula. Tia, you who said, yeah. Hey. Now, we both said,
0: yeah.
1: Oh.
0: That is not the scene. It was description to it and embellishing it.
1: embellishing
0: why? Trying to create your own mental picture in the minds of people. That is unfair.
3: You see, at the end of the course, no, acquire a political person and within a regime, into them say. But I brought you a party person, political person.
1: And I am a politically exposed.
3: Exposed person. But look at the chairman, very exposed.
0: That is why you should be arrested.
3: And now, what can be beat against a judge? Why expressing your opinion on the judge's posture? Or first, a judge, you know, is behaving more of a politician than a judge. Why expressing the opinion? If it is contemptuous.
0: That's scandalizing the court.
3: And America say, if it is found so.
1: If you scandalize the court and your contempt.
0: You're creating disaffection for the judge.
3: You see.
0: So that people will begin to lose interest in, lose confidence in justice.
3: I don't want to go there. As for Myanmar, Ghana, 4 years.
1: They say, many honorable Fusiri Donko. The piano unanimous numbers because you don't go jice. I be an away and when you mean it. Oh, that work is meet me who say, but
3: so are those ones not scandalizing the court?
1: Are they not as same as
3: yes?
1: So free unanimous court, unanimous, and then this young kind of claim. Anyway, if you know, cramming Casabium or the Ocas,
3: I make us a crabium. It's wrong. And then I hear can ya hear can. But I think say consistently, no, if the court and all the examples are Matis and Crawford cite Muntie Trinidad, it was the court that exercised a protective on Rankasana dignity. No.
0: But apart from the court, nobody can exercise what they are exercising. It is the court, the person going through the court.
3: And now I hear can say, you were fascists before us. the court is not the complainant. If you are saying,
0: the court cannot be a complainant, though.
3: In Muntietri, who was the complainant?
0: Who was the complainant?
2: Judicial secretary.
3: In Muntietri,
0: the court cannot be a complainant.
3: Maybe in the Muntietri, who was the complainant? And the one who was the complainant in the Muntietri is not the complainant in this one. And this is here, no. Yakoye said the uncle for suspect to say.
0: Are you equating the two cases or?
3: I'm not equating the two cases. I'm equating the.
0: Me say,
3: prof. Me say, a certain judge.
2: Uh-huh.
3: Obia pass a comment.
2: Are you the moderator?
3: Obia pass a comment about the certain.
0: Okay, mami.
3: Obia pass a comment about.
0: Me say, my band was who?
1: Me say, you got to be here.
3: Oh, the affected person in both the Muntietri and Asemwe Muno, a judge or the judge.
1: That's right.
3: Good. Entina me enne ma Asemwe nyina yepen. Nya comments no me enu kai no. Muntietri was a worse comment than this. And a certain person who has appeared before that judge feels that the impression about the judge's behavior was more of a politician than a judge properly seated. Entina obi enya problem with it. Na mka say the problem no. Like anybody who gets problem with the court, and you say the court, no, na, the judicial secretary. In this case, you say the judicial secretary, no. Then the court has actually not invoked anything. On the near can hear more of police when they
1: say it's a person who's a honorable, na, say, assembly, bunny dear, say, prosecution, no, and a prosecutor, no.
0: Yes.
1: Overfra dancing me. To only name the dancing overfra. Okay.
0: So you will mount and give evidence in chief.
1: Who?
0: The complainant or his
1: Edouard Ebehu complainant.
0: When you are the matter is going before court, when you are premature ejaculation.
1: Oh, yeah, but sir,
0: no, yeah, premature ejaculation.
3: Premature ejaculation is an unparliamentary word.
1: Why are you indulging or getting yourself?
0: They go before a court of competent jurisdiction. Yeah. Now, and they cannot go there before without a complaint.
1: When him sir. And so now, when you say premature, what? And I was also, oh, kind of ding. And now they are, all right.
0: Now we have your makeup banana.
2: What's in about?
3: No, me, sincerely speaking, Kenny.
1: Yes, sir.
3: As I'm not for me, political, Sabia gagging and now
0: free speech gagging.
3: Oh, maybe I'm in case here.
0: Prof, wait a minute.
3: Yeah, because Abronye Kasa, the way of Kasa Ninti, no.
0: Happy.
3: And you just mentioned something like that, said the way Abronye Kasa, no. It's a link, Kasa, sir. Yeah, well, Abronye type, also, and also, naturally accepted people. Almost almost system name. Ah, Papaya was Sunyane, municipal assembly member, I think one of the. Otimifa megaphone, Ejla Bontain, Echre all the rots going on in the assembly, and uses as well. I can't do that.
0: Those are
3: Onyeme and I mean you know. I must respect who he is. And people like me too, yes also we must be I respected. And I
1: will say the Usika say Semitia any LGBTQI as a one plus no. Oh, support because we must accept Ubiya said you are saying yeah. And what do you want support to say?
3: And no, I'm not discussing the behavior.
0: I didn't know they do go by.
1: The man with the call want to say, or say, people, Obia with the way we see, we must accept those people.
3: Osi, Osi send me a brony kasa, Israel in kasa sa. And I'm saying, me send me a kasa no. Ebimpa, onabu haru nanzo in kasa sa. Enti kasa di, kasa di, Obia ni the way.
1: Okay, the kasa is. You have another
3: sexual choice
1: aspect of being.
3: There is only one sexual choice prescribed for us as human beings. And yeah, yeah, nearby you.
1: All right, Mati Hwase.
3: And the world before for Frobia Casa Udo Diado, Kramai Doidia, you are mentally somewhere distorted.
1: You are mentally deranged.
3: Yeah.
1: Russia.
3: That impression to Mummy and managing here because. See, I can't say we are Honorable Haruna and Kasa say Honorable Haruna. Ebia, enye. Politics na umuye no. Sometimes we hear worse things from the other. In fact, democracy in Nakasano, it is hinged on tolerance. Won't shut down near command. That's what making me cry material. As a man, go for cover me. As a man, go for cover me. Mikrao, some is a tolerant. You can go responding to everybody in the day. Oh, yeah, you can be phobia. I be understand. No, but now, okay, say, a man for so can be found. How can you insult President Mama?
1: Can you imagine? Uncle Piscow.
3: Tolerance in Nigeria free democracy more can we will be in for
0: and we also avoid vulgar words. I'm seeing something
1: that no, this we are Muslim,
3: very active.
1: In the build up to 2024 elections, images of Dr. Bawumia are ukurapok. We'll play it to our dear. Did you see
0: it? The right to take action.
1: No, did you see it, those things? I told you, so I said, we allow Norma to pass. Did you see that? Very good. Take him to court.
0: Why is he not allowing him to go?
1: Take him to court.
0: Is he not? See, tolerance you're talking about?
1: Court. So, court, we are the panel or wanted to move.
0: But Abrenya will need President Mama for you.
1: Now, Abrenya can President Mama.
0: This is the political study.
3: Hey, Kenny, Mestre, Ghana has political party at the same year, Nuno. Omoa, now I'm looking at driving us for the rest of the years we have, because Omoa Makano, we should then have a level of seriousness.
1: And a rule too for what kind of. Osi Mumba is so much hope.
3: Yes.
1: Eventually, I'm was a Ama.
3: Yes.
1: And the more something changes, the more same, they remain.
3: Yes.
0: We are not the same.
3: Mestre.
0: Me can't say the BSA MPB is the same. You keep rehashing it.
3: Anyway, there are no two things that are the same.
0: The same.
3: There might be similarities, but no, it's similarities as I'm near.
0: Our similarities are even far off.
3: Mestre, I say.
1: I don't know. Me pesa mo weka sabi mko pe.
0: Oh, doctor, the bia wo $100 wo do kwa gbo.
1: E pacho, me yin e fimu ti kasa wa e do.
3: Unim.
0: Sabi ti ni lebi.
3: Okay, o dem ma me fe no tun ja. Na me mra Dr. Bawumia sem no kind so. It is another twist to that I think we should not tolerate. Che. Se me kra no, ken na no part mi ma me akwanya, e ma mbetra wa fidi so ka bibi.
1: E ma kwan.
3: Et e ma o ma me kwan. Emma maybe can be beached Ghana mine. My research and my release reports last week. It has been discussed wide. And now many labor experts senior Austin Gami. We were like an hour plus discussing the options available that government might consider. Say me cry me to me walk quite say me can be before issue of national interest and what? Who tells Dr. Bawumia not to open his mouth to speak? Former Vice President of the Republic. And about Miano or Kebi, and yes, or Kebi Krana. Hey, me cram it, me Kebi. Ah, Ken, cool ruler. I know. And we don't want to matter through whole moon. I've heard this thing over.
1: No, or say, and then Dr. Bawumia, or say, a fain or beckon more.
3: You see, hold on.
0: I hope President can sit on radio and lie that he has done for
3: Luku. Oh, when you're with it. When you're with it. You see, hold on. Something like this now. I mean, you see, nobody.
0: Why are they listening to you? They have come up with something that's credible. So we'll discuss.
3: But
0: if you come up with something that was not credible, we'll discuss.
3: But penny.
0: Yeah, but
3: three.
0: What new papa? If you know has
3: it, yeah, but three. What I'm saying is that BB Koso. Yes, some of the arrests. You see, in arresting us, okay. And one interesting thing is that under the 2025-2026 arrest, Koso ni njana no. It is appearing to be one-sided.
0: So omune. Is everybody committing a crime?
3: It is only fear that the thing is largely affecting. You think, or if your penny doesn't have to talk? Let me stop it. people
8: so he's extending it.
3: Many people supported by Omenya Abronyam Kwa. But me na make say we fear Ken, we fear Penny, we na fear ni nyina ti. There's an effect a won kwa fear neba eba. Who do talk? Let's grant our leaders the right to at least speak. Let us not go after them the way we go after them when they speak.
8: This time, if we speak,
3: I don't. What you say, Ken? A serious appeal, I may stress. That narration going out in town, say, no, no, but me, I no cry, no, kasa, no, no. Hey, my mom, me, incorrect, ye. Democracy in the Sabbath. Democracy in
1: the Sabbath. Ucha language na. Eye indecent language.
0: Mese asempa, waka, wasempa lugu, project kese oma yenu no. It turned out to be false. It's not a lie.
1: Nya pwa lugu asemina na say, eba ya, yesi, ubi
3: no, not a single amount was expended on pwa lugu.
0: Look, let me tell you.
3: From the recent report.
0: I have not mentioned any amount. Wasi project oma ye. Eye kasiye in the northern part of this country. Oni obi tape ni oho. Eye palugu multi-purpose dump no. Wese oma ye. It turned out to be that oma anye.
3: I see. But.
0: So is that not a lie? I don't know if I say a fair friend to more groomers.
1: Na se obi so ba no no so kachira o se oba be ye sadi we na wanya no so ede ya.
0: Dehia.
1: Me si dying.
0: Me ba be ye. Eni ma ye. Nya santi kasa ni ye kanana.
1: Mi busa mi de mi busa.
0: Ken, what is santi kasa nana?
1: Mi de menti santi.
0: Mi me ye ni maye e yado e
1: pe. Form na mi ko we.
0: Eti, yen kwa so we.
3: Yes.
1: Aruna. A baby point be omo o na be kasa last o. Wo na o be kasa last.
0: Me ye ni maye e pe.
1: Eti si form
3: prof. Eti, the maka bro nya de maka doctor ba o mi position on the matter any the need for all of us to tolerate. Me last thing I make ka ye Oso si mifensi ena mdisi. Eye, Agnes Wedo organizer ne dieno. For me, mihuni se, police ifono were trying to catch attention of perhaps the president or something. They appear to be loving the president more than the president himself. I can see President Mahama say, oh, you will be a, saani ema bise ine affecting no. Saani ema bise ino, ene affecting no. See the level of experience of our politics. Obi de ne picture back where billboard down for say be affected President Mahama. And why are people more concerned than him? E basa ni ya lower the conversation.
8: Why?
3: Ah. Can you honor one of us? Unim. So my last comment is on the law enforcement. I know someone make an DC. Enforcement agencies for na mess say they should try not to overreact. Dr. Baumia message ni mwa. He was not talking to NDC. He wasn't talking to maybe the president. He was not intimidating anybody. But ni auye biano. Make sure say Oma ubi newsu. Enfan satisfy or no ni adi na semba. Iti ni ma ubi ani di no. And right now we would din and the shad na say say your sume senior bente. And hanti. Again, made the man messi. Nah, next time one of the casalas.
0: Look at this people talking.
1: SL
0: intimidation.

0: The NBA playoffs are underway, and now you can trade every game on Kalshi. 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Trade on anything.
1: Senior.
2: It is over here for Prof.
3: Yes, sir.
2: What you say? No, a hodi here, no,
3: sir.
2: Na bono.
3: A hodi a Greek.
2: A Greek, no, a hodi.
3: A hodi.
1: Senior, and a Greek, he said one here, better.
2: A Greek, no. I don't know about that, and I'm going to buy it. And also find the CV. Also find the CV, but you know, you're a branch executive, a DNDA, communicator, a former DC.
3: From 2016. My baha.
1: No, winning. Senior, also.
2: Deputy Regional Secretary.
1: Regional Management, no. On say a voluntary.
3: Yeah.
1: So, unya ubia for so many years, it's over decades, wadene yeah. Hon abwa for dia, etrese, at any particular point in time, you can rely on such person. Yeah. And no dear, may I would never go against it.
2: And
1: yet, when we are speaking, we speak about experience.
2: And yet we are stekane we see can come now.
3: Shia Moha.
2: How does it stick here?
3: So many are Shia Moha. Apart from ye is an Ishan Han apart from Mutu Nipanwa. Smisha will be flow sada.
1: So Sukuna Edruhana and also no mebo police station executive sir omoso omunya kwan omo abewrem mebo obi abaso na yehwe se betumi abo party no bra ma party no aba back to power.
2: Now back to my question.
1: Me pacho se
2: mona mo se mona ma yechi papa na ya chinu
1: wadarumo ayi oba ganha npp party headquarters no o asalam down wadaruma papa na yechi no hene.
2: Well, Kasemuna, what chain was that? You engineered.
1: Now, apart from her headquarters, you better not you be your baby. Yeah, MP before, do we have the mandate? Say you better arrest you.
4: Money Amsterdam branch.
3: Money Amsterdam branch.
2: Amsterdam branch.
1: Asalam down.
2: Good one there.
1: Amsterdam
2: branch.
1: So, security agencies are almost here at Mount Amsterdam. So, the point is, I mean, the way our politics is going, you know,
2: we'll come to that.
1: I am very interested in such things,
2: yeah.
1: Right? People who comes along around to parade themselves, I'm telling you, throwing money about, and all of a sudden, because of a peculiar circumstance, yeah, Ghana for no draw na na, yikumno. All of a sudden, who do be a bit true sika at Arsenal becomes our angel. We don't look at a nipano, the background, the capacity, and what the person stands for, the philosophy. His understanding of Adena Obabe, and all of a sudden, if he's able to throw some handout to us, the person all of a sudden becomes
2: a hero to
1: all of us.
2: Mm-hmm.
1: So that aside, Mamimra, sir, the gagging of free speech under the NDC government led by President John Dramani Mahama. And no more echo swing in our senior and penforce the Jawa near the Asso.
2: I'll pick up Mike Mukakra, Nanka, I'm here.
1: Good, Medassi. And some are echo swing in our senior and penforce the Jawa near the Asso. Men fan cobebia, medequako to President John Dramani Mama Quano. A unknown responsibility, say, or be protected lives and property. Properties, no be making sure, say, free speech is not undermined. In the under his tenor, your experience sadly was not once, not twice, but in droves, in series, then it is not something I beg to say is just a coincidence. Senior, this multiple arrests under NDC, under President John Dramani Mahama, no, it is becoming too much of a thing. Here, and Ben Vosu Chan Troma was a fire. Sadie we say nyina the generation the foundation is all because say NDC light its way through into power and they have to gag every dissenting voice who dare speak about them against them.

0: Hwɛ, within this 15 months, arrest Baba Amandu. Abronya de o match in about 3 times. Me boy. David Desando. Fancy comedy. Afred Kumi, Gordon Asare Bediako, Okatasi Afrifa, Mahmoud Zako, we say Achem Kwa, Chema Wuntumi, Omukofa, Kwabena Dubua Heka,
1: Chema Wuntumi, Chema Wuntumi, Achem Nabe.
0: Chema Wuntumi.
1: You're in connection with.
0: Oh, you see, arrest, arrest. Let me tell you.
1: But say yes, so, and yet, arrest, no.
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0: So, all these things.
1: Anyway, they were that room, I need him.
0: Let me grant you that liberty for you to omit
1: the topic is democracy and free speech.
0: No, bro. What am I mean?
1: Chemawutumi was not arrested in connection with.
0: Samitro, they do some things just to intimidate everybody. I'm telling you. Achemkwaya de Ajeno. Aja Chemawutumi was a man. Eh? Meboa. So, the Ajeno Kono, say, which one trotch the Ghana for say? NPP for disika na wo ba akoti ora ora na egu no omo a mo appoint wo nyina omo kwa kwaje adwuma ze ora office no wo magu no ena mo se mo wo $22 billion bi a mo ba beje no under ora e dia be bu gana man se mo wie na mo wie no gana for ji mu di na senye no kura mo nko gana for ho nkopo omo che osae gana for yesere mo ye twantro and they beg you to me. And fan hunu huna. And a katakata. And then, yes, mo babe. Hunu huna gai NPP for. Na said ye. Ye kwe ni munu na said ye. Said ye. Flag bearer. Ye flag bearer kaya Dr. Mahmoud Bawumia. E kaya no. A fe na mo babe te en semono ete pa. Ye tu oma wese mu. Prof.
1: Yeah.
0: Haruna.
1: A fe na umubidi atempa.
0: Kevin tell. No. You see, we will put them on spot. Adia omo ya enye no Dr. Mahmoud Bawumia asema okanyi se omasha se edi natem onse se oka bi onfata se obeka bi Dr. Mahmoud Bawumia odi obi atem ba nsema Dr. Mahmoud Bawumia bekan afa na mo beten ruru ye beso mu nika mu ye beso mu trouser mu what you say if you say oma no ye ntoma mo you are behaving as if say Ghana for awele Ghana Eddie Achemo NDC. And Miss Adi was here Eko Nyinano. Senior, it is deeply rooted in NDC's philosophy. What you say? We shall acquire NDC for at the buyer from prior to 1992. On buyer 98 2000. Omo buy 2008, they were so uncomfortable. And they use every means to gag people. A drew baby crown almost say that our legal system, no, and yet it is in favor of MPP. There are so many ways to kill a cat. NDC has never been comfortable with free speech when it comes to our democratic dispensation. And it's a fact. So almost power, apart from some opposition, the almost yenyano at a point, my friend, Dr. Mahmoud Bawumia say, oye kremonia, sebi on sem fata. Omosi, oye, illegal Muslim, osebi misa. 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Ye bel lampum all together. 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
1: but say won out bro fo say mo sibi bi che as mo kan bi say silence means consent and mo kan ya wa na je se bi ata yelo krentina o wan kasa no
0: so senior
1: me bi sa keke o
0: what do you tell say atem for me mafias
1: I would never ever in my dream
0: it is will be sani pano olampe sa e kromu sa prof no mu for se omu nyina ye mafia sa sani na wose ye ho no
1: se wo mo so so om react
0: good we tolerated it and necessary ejina yi sisi a ejina ya omo cheche nkrofo under sa the so called free speech
3: yenti
0: ha yenti ha na mo presenter Salim Fumase I accuse Dr. Matthew Opoku Prempese. Wako fre ECG engineers. Ama obia 150,000.
1: And nothing I'm saying.
0: I'm not determining it.
1: It's nothing I'm saying. Silence means...
0: Any court.
1: Matthew Prempese.
0: So the point is that...
1: Matthew Prempese. Wait a second, say. Matthew Prempese say. Any other Ukraine. Oh, say. But we'll be careful.
0: So, has he used the security agencies in a Rambo style to go and arrest people?
1: He hasn't,
0: Anamebo. And that is the difference. And NDC for officers, they say that the SAR state security agencies, you know, are at their beck and call. The Omope number use, you know. But power is transient. Unim, senior, chief. Oh, sir, Anano. Now what you have to so, and then, oh, baby, out here, I'm going to say, I'm penning for a can say, said the name, Chidria. Ampanotro san and entrianso empa o confonso ensem so the point is that you to me mawa and your wife gonna say would you to me a baby who know anybody let me tell you npp we survive under pndc in fact we force you to accept democracy what you say we force you even under all the intimidation we force you to accept it and democracy now says, let us protect it. We know, sir, and this war, you are always not comfortable. So that this unholy union between the security apparatus and say, Yemfa and Koko Chichi and Krofa, Omoni Omoyen Yagene, but they speak against it. Let me tell you, anytime they do this, that there's a problem. Why name say in recent times, Dumso and San Race of this year? Why name say, next week, the next pricing window, full price cost. Who doesn't know? Oh, but they do all this communist inferior tactics way. No matter so that you cannot speak.
1: 23 okay, so over me choir. Prof.
4: Yes, sir.
1: Obusa has asked me to say a rhetorical question and ask me to answer.
0: Maybe I may come answer.
1: And wait me answer. Who doesn't know? Because I doesn't know.
0: Maybe I may come answer. So okay, rhetorical.
1: Yes, I.
0: In the
1: who doesn't know? I doesn't know.
0: No problem. But the thing is that say enkrofo adwuma hours from the adwuma omo to me adwuma because power availability is under stress. You have impaired it. Electricity
1: but honorable chief just show say a better so say most of you bet me tailor more conversation no and answer more concerns no, in a manner a very more civil chair say ubi yebi
0: that is exactly what I'm doing now
1: yebi.
0: That is exactly what I'm doing now and I am
3: you
0: coming out
3: how scary it gets.
0: You see
3: your level of, your line of speaking has never changed
0: good let me tell you but I'm
3: why
0: telling
3: you
0: I'm make us much wrong a kwai am fast or mubu or man wait truck ano eh mo katre koko for some bomo 60 million as they say mo dia free 35 na dia about 27 million no and on the ever come
3: yeah mo kra free code baba
0: what you say yeah beka yeah, crack cocoa. Cocoa no say what is why? Now cocoa no want to move. What is so? Who's a cocoa be a free Cote d'Ivoire? Say say. Now Cote d'Ivoire ni no say what is why? Now you see, sometimes some more cans are some more. At least let us cut ourselves some slack. Yes, cocoa no who buy cocoa no 35 million. What is so? They about 27 million.
3: Iyachu.
0: Who say? Iyachu. So you see, sa propaganda we say na mo ya mo contract on
1: papa. Iyachu.
0: The last time
1: I checked, President Kufuor na yes sir, a ye, my friend say ye chuchu chazero before Redenomination. As can I come is a cancer 3,005.
4: Yeah.
1: The 35 million I woke. I said a year sin your bonds answer. Oh, we see 10 million and carry 1,000.
0: The value is the same.
1: 35 million.
4: Oh,
1: 6,500. Also bet 65 million.
4: Okay,
1: 6,500. Excel. Come on, minty.
0: We are accountant. 6,500. Debut. As someone
4: making, see,
0: I'm
4: Jimmy Google prices. We are accountant.
0: T.
4: He knows.
0: T. Oh, see, I will copy a task with that demo. Me, my milk free or to hold T.
1: Sound of one I'm working more. Yeah, I mean, yes, you.
0: Me mami ya kushenya kwa watu santasi uti. Uko poku kruma, me mami dola uti.
4: Ukruma.
0: Aye mankraso.
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0: 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Sese, diye kwe ya, mwa muso mu gidi ya na mo attorney general every week no aye press conference at 3 say say we bia che warin munye bi o
1: sir
0: eno ho asem na ye kan it is a movie say mo disa Rambo style we say arrest and re-arresting and the baby group and crop for there I'd rather watch that
1: you very much
0: on under you
1: Esel Mills.
0: Yes, boss.
1: My uncle, but point of correction.
0: Okay.
1: You need NDC for Attorney General. You're Ghana Attorney General.
0: NDC government are appointed.
1: But he is working for the state. And you know, whether or your NDC new, announcer or your CPP new, or your.
0: But Osa, yes, lawyer penny.
4: Okay, when him the worker.
1: More attorney general, or your attorney general.
4: Also as a different class of people.
1: Away
4: from it. And that's unfortunate.
1: For honesty, I'm coming.
0: For
1: honesty.
0: Attorney general. Attorney general. NDC are buying an appointment.
4: Who doesn't know that?
0: NDC are buying an appointment. In Timikasa, what's we are NDC? Unless you want to tell me, say, you are no more an NDC member. So the attorney general that you appointed, until recently, was doing. I have not said he's not an attorney.
1: All right, I've got to make progress. Right, time is now reading 19 minutes to 9 a.m. Few text messages we have, but let me say good morning to Honorable Emmanuel Yao Anhwere, former MP. They say. Staff, crew from Hono. Yeah, really? Good morning. Ernest Watai for our second. Where is Ghana heading to? The NDC government led by President Mama is practicing an Idi Amin style of democracy where citizens are not allowed to constructively criticize the government. Sadly, the CSOs have kept quiet. Is Zimso not back? Has this NDC government solved Galamsey genocide? Power is transient. Ernest wrote from Taifa. Okay, could see what just so busy. Haruna, TSM, they are the BFA. Thank you. Also, cry the beloved country. Criminalization of free speech under the political tutelage of a trained journalist raises some serious concerns. The GJA should, as a matter of urgency, excommunicate President Mama from the association. The recent arrest of NPP members won't stop NPP members from criticizing the government. NPP members should stay strong and resolute. I could clearly see that it is diversionary tactics to gag NPP members, but it won't materialize. Hi to Chairman Rodenho Kwapia, and then he goes to greet plenty people. Why did President Rawlings name some NDC people as babies with sharp teeth? Captain Tafu is asking, all right. Abbas Amugubo, Chief Abbas Atro to Ochiawai. Haruna.
5: Yes, sir.
1: Abbas, the demonstration of Castle Bay at Tiampenifua, Utian and Asawanyan, or so Ochiawa no fame. We will arrest all corrupt MPP officials who looted Ghanaian money during their tenure. MPP came to steal. Abbas, yes, I agree with you. If anybody looted the state, arrest them, prosecute them. Was the king ask Haruna if President Mama, who has failed to give school headmaster school feeding money, is also a liar? Or this year a jabbing a what how to? Or this year jabbing me more chiano pay? This is only been into Kwebia. Pauli from Ataso in Achima Mpunia. As the polling station elections in Achiman Punia was very successful, thanks to former DC Honorable William Darko and Chairman Collins, aka Akwadenyame, they have done well. Well. Master P, Ewa London, the agent of dedications. All right.
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1: I should wish Seth Owen and retired Dadaba, both of House of Deal fan club fame, glorious happy birthday. And you know, Seth Owen and retired Dadaba, both of you are in the House of DL fan club. Happy birthday to you. This one is from the entire members of DL fan club in the UK. Right. And he's asking say of a sort of kanka. Yako Fankra Twee Eva Honorable Haruna Ewaha Isel Mills Ewaha and a professor Smasaponwa ne research no Yaba di Hunkomo. Yeah Basis here Busia.
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12: 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Yes, Shami. 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I say.

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1: 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Na at one share. Yeah, pray. Yeah, back to also Asher FIFA World Cup 2026. Denibi, you know, Kahon. If it's 11 June, it was the 19th July 2026.
2: And the amount to terminate content to my. As I said, yeah, yes, this is lot no cry, yasna. And I must answer to say, one more on crying. North Ridge, woman in Switzerland and Mezina, edition pay.
1: And the Ajinahona Ajin number 0257-956817. And now 0257-956864. Ubetimu cry, WhatsApp, woman. I was 0544-347006.
2: 24/7 Vista assist for other room and tea.
1: Yeah, nice in Quaso Commonwealth Games.
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5: 5 minutes to 9 a.m. Akoko Abojumedi and Abusia Gusu. Professor Smart Sapon, Mame Shansi Infuse. So now, we also electricity, transport, and communication drive high cost of living. Now, we produce a chese. Menken kain na chichimu. Gana. Prof.
6: I met him in Swako. So, oh, there, oh, prof, okay.
5: Or say, Professor Smart A. Sapon. A. No, a. No, a.
6: Akwesi.
5: Professor Smart Akwesi Sapon.
6: Everybody must have an Akwesi in his house.
5: Ah, oh, there, when you Kwesi ni bia.
6: Kwesi ni a fancy. Akwesi. Akwesi die. Ye ni Kwesi die wo.
5: It is that bia, we ya, ebe from Professor S. A. Sapon.
6: I'm Bashoy.
5: That's it. When I was the first TTS Cafon, no, be our
7: one.
5: I don't know your fro, S.A.S. upon your fro smart is upon.
6: Smart, no, yeah, me paper.
5: What the Haruna wine?
7: Haruna Yusuf.
5: Nimi Rupe. Only about who can be a beer. HD Yusuf. First S.K. for one, S.K. one, S.K.
6: S.K. Waffle.
5: Professor Smart Akwesi Sapon, Head of Research and Political Analyst at the Kumasi Technical University, has revealed that the cost of electricity, public transport, core credit, and internet data are the top three factors negatively affecting the cost of living in Ghana. The findings are contained in his Cost of Living Outlook Report for April 2026, which surveyed 8 of Ghana's 16 regions between April 14 and 19. The study covered 2,350 communities across hundreds of constituencies he visited, and he goes on and on. Professor Kachre, Nandia, Uchochrini, Brofi,
6: Hey, my boss, Professor NNN, in Suwen, Niamano, Permitia.
5: What NNN, Musa?
6: I, NA5.
5: N5.
6: NNN, in Suwa, Niama.
5: Ah, what did you say?
6: Oh, me tini nina ase.
5: And first one here day.
6: And pacho me nini permission. Eye, Odaing Trim.
5: Nicholas.
6: Nicholas.
5: Ninsen.
6: Debbie.
5: Nketia.
6: Nicholas. Meka o, Nicodemus.
5: Na mi mere na
6: wa. Nana. And so wa niyama. And di, me prof, anope me chao me bia wo bia. Ono ka anase, mose. Oh, me who said that me gosses if the human mind works better under pressure. Oh, yeah. This is what one said. You know, I have coffee, bibra. Create some. Yeah, no more. You know, the VIA, yeah, you know, baby, channel, but in the first quarter of 2026, and yeah. Citizens Perception Survey 2025. Yes, I started a series of 2026 quarterly reports. No issues of national interest. Naya yeshe. In the cost of living, send ya minu nina inim naya an issue of national interest. If you near mami inu, near my best, I'm gonna for basic items are omu usu almost in their daily lives. Yeah, I'm sure any other varying expenses be a, if you just the basic ones, even the basic rent, transportation, rent, water, electricity, telecommunication, yeah, okay, credit and adino. yɛhwɛ food, yɛhwɛ gas, yɛhwɛ basic items. 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Now, public transport, as in Tiadia, Trotrof, one, Omomunika, and Yusuno, and also about 53.5% say it is the second highest stress on their cost of living. Mr. Mimifa is a basic in your manual. And the third one, near call credit, near in our car, was a minty, Juma Nabano, Energy Ministry, Muna Moshe, and Yamkaniasu. Transport ministry muna mshas into your DNS and maniso. And communication for the stress are call credits and seminisuno. Mojuma ba baby amaya hood was no. If data is discussed like this, they go to sit around the table and see how umumbe shatiti omunye maso. And as I be BF the next time, their sector will not be the drivers of the cost of living. Na Ghana no I usually instead of yes I then but we can get to the level where you may take some of this conversation serious. For example, a driver for near the da president the cabinet call your emergency meeting so we are pushing fuel price. That was even the day crowd to as in chad him. It has put a lot of stress on the cost of idea. Nobody seemed to be monitoring and nobody seemed to be interested. As well as ministry, we are saying, that is how data helps in our conversation. The next part of the report, two parts. The next part, the cost of living, income saying a bani paninsunsem. Umutimidi manage the cost of living. Oshemua, generally, what is so evident and so glaring in the report, workers in the public sector were receiving higher average salaries than workers in the private sector. Me assure us the same way they be brainwa crying data. But what the report is bringing on something the report is emphasizing is a year as huge as the difference is as huge as 2 to 3 times. Ain't he teacher near ABA where we University of Cape Coast and University of Education. Na ABA which are the private school. Unyanya public school. Ne wo counterpart a public school no. Aketua ye dema wo private teacher no. It is 2 to 3 times lower than your counterpart in the public sector. And it is cutting across virtually most of the analogous works are ye wo private and public sector no. Na and also so na be a matter of national interest. Yes, I buy the own now shall be my force one can be a private sector for one and came for home. So I will never call for equality between salaries of private sector and public sector. But we must be concerned about what we call equity. See a team be far see a bear more of the incentives to the private sector, this time targeting enhanced salary ni sane manemano send a bear the disparity, the gap, this very very huge gap as a state near concerned na yin etimi bi fa ho na sebe abeju mayefo okra omudie ye 2 to 3 times higher than private sector analogous se omusikan so omo. In my report, only 32% of the population are able to do some savings. And no cry busumia omufeno a less disruptive month. And no cry 67% no. Omudie sebi sikano and swamu kra nasa. All these conversations must be discussed. Indeed, and raya bohun komo bebri, emasisiye no, if it is necessary, ese abayano, SPD app. And raya, mi senior Austin ka se, it is in the books, se at a point, gana timiko living wage. Living wage ni a different from minimum wage. Living wage, no, no, she se, anka abayin beti jume kubi, se saska se, visine bayo, se denyo, omu omu mkujum, and set it up the prices prevailing, and this will be per se, or living minimum life aduane fanse we need it 3 times a day kura na 2 times a day impa a hena na watre no e ka he no bebo lorry fare besen we besen na mo amun set floor n ka se wo a standard minimum lifestyle obi betimi lead for a week e be cost na be 1000 say sadia ene na bo so me ye 4000 that is now the living wage.
5: Okay.
6: Instead of minimum wage, you know, as 600 cedis, I said, then, no, they know very well. I can tell you, I know very well, say, it doesn't match.
5: Sir President Kufu Akanda.
6: Yes.
5: Or say, the government pretends to be paying, and the workers pretend
6: to be working.
5: Okay, to be, the crack run, say, you know, a cost of living, a cost through, as compared to 2025.
6: Yes, and then the crack back also say there is a very huge disparity we must begin to look at between public and private sector workers.
5: Okay, and the woman soon say a normal ama cost of living a cost through no, and yet the
6: all those items have their own percentages, but near standing out, I can see me in Sapa.
5: Yes, Cynthia, dear.
6: Sir.
5: Kutamudi.
6: Yes.
5: Communication.
6: Me patroa.
5: Ena, dear him.
6: In Kanea Boa.
5: Ena, Kanea Boa.
6: Yeah.
5: Oh, I see.
6: Yes.
5: Ena, so, Surya, da, yeah, your private sector. Any one more wabe. Now, most check is how do we say yeah when you plan to do on us or more private sector or more public sector or we use private no as beer part time.
6: Yeah, if you beer beside main occupation away you know.
5: Mm-hmm.
6: And it's our supplementary occupation that was not the interest of the study, but mainly also your public sector or your employee of the public sector. Sectors need now in the full report. Mm-hmm. And also mainly your private sector. Say be upon what Okocha part time be or baby and not supplementary issues. No, dear,
5: you don't count,
6: yes, sir.
5: And tonight, dear Ben Nasa survey in this report we seek to achieve.
6: So, number one, you see, if you are unable to measure, you cannot manage statistics. But for back while starting school, I bet you on for measurement purposes, so that one more managing can manage.
5: Mm.
6: For example, so why do you say cost of living were for more? Cost of living were high. To what extent is the highness? It is to the extent that from 68.8%, we are now doing 48.2%. And it is actually more people are being drawn into the high cost of living category than it used to be in 2025.
5: But more statistics for you, I must say. Inflation rate is
6: 3.4.
5: Before say about 3.4, let me say 2024 as a 2025 now a number 23%.
6: Right.
5: At that time, almost I'm not say carefully look at it. Just such as not a normal. For instance, cash in TIA.
6: Yeah.
5: If we Kumasi conquering.
6: Yeah.
5: Now you bear 90 cedis.
6: Right.
5: So you see, inflation now, I see a cost of 150 cedis. Inti eba, what account for that?
6: Yeah, me question mat metwase pa. Yeah, uye economics kwechira wohu. There is one conclusion economic draws. Economics na timi draw a conclusion bi se economic growth. Ya uye nyina when the left hand side is determining growth. Now ya my economic growth ne kosra. Say timi reflecting in economic development. Development in the lives of the people, the activities, the FABB, index of economic activities. I say, sa growth na ekoso hana say nya impact, positive impact on all the indices that constitutes economic growth. But Africa ha nya Ghana nkwa, ye di ene di yeti minya very good looks in the books. And so na, the right hand side of the equation na, I say, ba, na ye nya wa wiko equilibrium no, na eho no, still we explain ni enye ye. And imagine they say, yeah, well, actors at the left hand side, the moment so study books, you make sure say figures ni okay. And they won't move the right hand side, so we make sure say effect, no, echo down. For example, banking supervision department, and they sec, they have one. So making sure say, the economic outlook ni do baby say, it must affect interest rate. To how base the Bank of Ghana, ba, or see a reducing policy rate, yeah, you say, ne juma no, no. Say half 1 year na monetary for na anya books ni be looking good but anya insunsanso bia wo interest rate so sanso na say ye nema na prices of goods and services and na exchange rate na nema bia a driving prices ni up no etimi ye na the other side for na anya insist say the market will respond that we will be in this situation where the books looks good but the outside there looks bad. And na me example say how do we say we have cushion for well and drivers will also say fuel in the atutum. It means we'll be on your on the right hand side. In the bewo your books in him say oh fuel course no. Yes, so man for national cushion by taking out 7 pesos and 70 pesos and certain way for it. And so now reality no doesn't look like that.
5: All right.
6: And it is say okay ska sika chrono kitanebia what they call a lomejomua ubetimi anya niema times 2 times 3 the same money if you take it to Ghana market. Just say you will be here at the right hand side. People must be responsible.
5: Okay. Alam Haruna. Yeah. Of any same work in what you say?
0: Yeah. Me trust me tenacity.
5: Na ntiasi no bai.
0: Well to some extent because enema na work in na sometimes e hubi. But I better almost say as researchers they help. At least they give as some indicators to be able to work with. And I want to say, near work, no, a lot of work has gone on down there. On our call for no, be who say, a human be as you from all. So inflation is my year kind. It has some effect on things that are happening within this country. Oba interest rates in Adia no. Prof Becker was say at least now interest rates in the first 30 something no. And some of them are below even 20%.
6: Yeah, 18 more.
0: Uh-huh. And who say some interest rates sometimes it depends on who you are. You can even bargain for lower interest rates.
6: Yeah.
0: If you are not that risky like type
6: risk.
0: Uh-huh, nah, the NY, you can negotiate for your own things. And I thought that and there might be instance, you know, just acts of lawlessness. And sometimes we are too lawless when it comes to certain things. The issue to do fuel prices are all kind. At least, to some extent, you know, above from moderately. You know, because your fuel stations
5: to
0: are busy.
5: To some extent, a call from moderately. But
0: yes.
5: Say the ain't even
0: Samra me know, because yes, yeah, that's what fuel stations are more on fuel. This year, 14 Ghana cedis.
5: So
0: then I said JP fuel station at 14.49 or so. Me talk when I'm talking fuel. JP at then I say.
5: And a bit on 16+.
0: A bit on 15. In fact, fuel. Why you share name? Why you are? Half of them they are outliers. Omuye de umpe. Ope anakoto ohono. But there are options for you. 15 point something. There are options for you. This pricing window. No, say abayansa diesel or Obama. Rebate of about 1.170 pesos to cushion that down. And even say, petrol nuclear cost look at that way between 5 to 7% or so in this pricing window. And they are buying, just our intervention one. Once even a cost look upon it is still within the means of the people. And when you know, why is private sector they will benefit directly? Obi a wɔtɔ fuel a wɔyɛ wɔn ankonankona okura ne private car no ɔmo no benefit directly. 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There was tensive so powerful. This lawlessness must be dealt with. So this is not because of this problem, because when I amount for now, or more amount for. But it's unreasonable. And a buyer on his part has done his part. By doing these things, look at, I mean, telephone calls. Also make us a research now, why you know, it's just, some of them reflect our reality. Data, what are you? Within 2 minutes,
5: Neko.
0: Why? So, these are the things that we must be able to deal some of these matters to let the people benefit. Ah, she Nancy, about import duties, largely. And this is the net, you know. Apart from.
5: Yeah, import duty, yes, AI.
0: But I think, sir. Did anybody know what's not saying? Did you hunk upon him? Things have fallen into place. Some of these matters now are more canon. Now the Omuchi Mune say, if you walk off far, DB, because of Babia, your fan unity, a ma sad and a boar for her. Babia, if you have one or more, and walk off far, or homes and a bone was so cracker. But instead of Omubeye or Mobe Caculity, a retina. Na ebi ba bia omo producer na boarding wa kofa honom
5: e ho rate no the figures
0: e dia ye board e ho na ne omo disagreements no menim se.
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0: Omo agree on an average price ya. So omo sa resume bibia omo ye bibia kama kama. A buying duty ni sa obeti ya man for. Then nyame adom our inflation is around 3.4% from 23 point. Indi SLC ya mean person make kasa ase mu bi. Because they don't have the capacity to bring some of these things into being. Yeah, any what that capacity no NDC.
5: But
0: we can speak to figures.
5: Time my inflation a year 23% no.
0: From 54.7%.
5: Time about 23 now. She said the year can flight tickets, VIP tickets near the network from.
0: And America say.
5: Now,
0: let me tell you, some of those things are not inflationary influenced.
5: Let me go back a little bit. So no, what prevents the state from dealing with
0: America them? And America say, in our system, we have a market economy, a free market economy, where demand and supply should have determined prices how they go. Government interventions like price legislation, it is no longer part of our system. A buying bono humo di yena fumo di yeno. Who will be reasonable and go
5: according to what it is. Oma or no, or the offense. For example, or the offense car.
0: Who the few, Ken? Those days are now, fuel, 23 Ghana cedis, you know. Now offense of fine 10 cedis, who? Me 10 cedis.
5: And the fuel, about 16
0: cedis. And then, about 14, 15 cedis, sir. And I didn't just get 10 cities.
5: And I'm a
0: say, and so still, I'll put 10 cities in the crowd. So, this one, so, one say, who disaggregated data now, you realize it is not about a buying problem.
5: No. Nobody has said they are buying problem. Nobody has said it.
0: As individuals, I told my mom.
5: Enough. Make catch up.
0: Any problem?
5: I would say, Obi every year of free speech now, a buying comes in. Police for question. Adena so Obi yes Adena.
0: Eh, moa radio for ya na buying share share. Wabachi meeting ni bachi driver ni bwa. Mana mbasa aka.
5: Yeah.
0: Eno mo driver for you.
5: Yeah.
0: Eno mo.
5: Yeah. Na ye report or mo.
0: Isu ni ne say. Yen mi anu sa mkrofu wenyi na mayu so mbuya ino. That's the problem we have in this country. Fair market women, fair niema, fair abru. For all this while, abru bag. What is the problem? Where will you be?
5: Yeah.
0: Abru 4 million.
5: Yeah.
0: But because we need 3 million. Oko in the hinterlands, you get it even below that. But kumasi juma hakope so abru bag. Ne look at it.
5: I crash for my name. We are doing. Why am I doing say? 3 million, 4 million, I'm bored. But you know what I mean?
0: I mean, sa high cost of living are affecting the public in the panibi.
6: Of course.
0: Obi kura wa mfad affecting no kura. Ebu oka call data. Obi odma mfad ono mfad data kura nyashu. It ono no onko ho kura. So when you disaggregate the data, you realize that the effect will be differently felt depending on nipa away.
6: Definitely.
0: Obi ono ma bi away IT adwuma, oma omuye data driven,
6: yeah.
0: I mean data centered businesses, you know. They omu be feeling more than obi away see. Ena this time so obi kura na private car. Maybe I'm much more comfortable using my private car than joining the public transport.
6: It's less in the data that private car people were
0: benefiting. Yeah, okay. And so, internet makers says, "Oh, my data saying it helps us be able to see how it will inform policy."
5: But for real,
0: yeah.
5: I don't know. Yeah, and the amount who say and create we umpani data born data. A dead weird telephone is.
6: Yeah.
5: Said the see content. I'm saying, why you careful?
0: Maybe you see
5: more than
6: Yeah. Average cost over the moderate and grow for cracker or mubo or sad, you know. Not how much more of data people and you.
0: I can't what the incident is our home. Yeah. Just don't be 1 or 2.
6: Yeah.
0: It's gone. It is something that
5: you be table net. Utu adi egu su gese a. Utu gu phone su. Na it by the adi na so me beso na we sika.
0: Yes.
5: Any fuel, any electricity, any.
6: Yeah.
0: So these are the things that as some we say ese ya a pian ko a certain direction.
5: Which direction?
0: Say we num ye. These are the things you need to work on next.
6: Yeah.
0: We say data no all cano it did on a lot of things.
6: Yeah.
0: But those things you know so have some information given you. But out of that, you know, near outstanding. So if you are driving policy, you know exactly.
6: Absolutely.
0: Near my sister, we
6: are. Absolutely.
0: Ebe buwana ni nebe for no one to because issues are not affecting some of these things. Unse neni pa amam for soon ewo ka wako ton a bruti be yin hapa. But at least MC crab on one and as a brass kakra. Unse has an almost oh whoop dollars when you put dollars I wouldn't be. And as I cast an iodine, echo at a lower rate, go 17 to 11. It's a month to me and can be biao.
5: Time I'm over fine and just 17.
0: Nay, you're saying
6: 14.
0: Now 14 11, saying
5: 14 to 17.
0: Even 14 11.
5: 14 to 17. Now, Honorable Haruna, Obi say, we must say, what say? And yet, a buying and a egg to normal boom.
0: Yeah.
5: Na time na mo swa dokunoko radio station koka se dokunobu aide no sa time na ya aban na netu dokunobu
0: maka kire o sa se o ba sample swa dokuno e 3 CDs maka kire o ntel dok defend ntel dokuno no sample swa bonte me meto no 3 CDs ento ko to ko shop right now ko to de 10 CDs that is your choice.

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1: Senior Africa Athletics Championship.
2: Yes, Senior Athletics Championship. A year 24th edition. Ghana. And a year host nation. Yes, it's as here last Tuesday. Now, Oshé, 54 countries. Now, athletes, I could be Olympic champions, ne world class athletes. Said the Nema Esiko organization wise, any logistics, Nema Anshadam Kui. Now we were at the Yam Prepare Yana say, Dena, a Kobasa. Of course, before, after Sagana winning bid in 2024, 10 member local organization committee, near set up, headed by the managing director for Ghana Commercial Bank, Alhassan Faran, One Dano. Na ubinya ubiti se ba ofisini au nususu ye Ghana Athletics boss among other I think that there was also the deputy director for National Sports Authority Veronica Kome. I just say omumua yudua I just say a task omu se omu mshe se I can see in terms of transportation everything I bit me ako ama competition you know I successful Ghana because that is the first time Ghana ni host to sa athletics to this senior level. This is the first time after seeing who's to African Games. Now, I shall see a complaint be bring about a poor voter, a buniadi. But I know the be said, no, no, say, Omoa, countries are Omoa do Omo poor vote by of any bebuya, and yet say Ghana, and a dear mom, Omo defend your moniadi. Transportation system, ne. That's what they are saying. Say, there need you buy beer in Ghana or the Nadia buy Ghana there or the man I'll say or now will be all. And then at Lucia almost so I buy, yeah. In fact, me no, apart from all this, yeah, Cassa Eco and Imguase, Edip Ecoma and Kuna. Oma, the last time, Yeah, be there, we need. That was maybe a party A. The party B, and our power. But, sir, quite say, yeah, quite near money and you near, and you must send about outsiders, no moment in party, but we are Ghana. In Nana, Uncle Yamahe. And the politics there, say, the Ura, the VTS sports, moi, and ye, and moi, your mind and can't go. Because other countries, woman mobile journalists and international, organizations by home, you know, the report, doctor. One here, a future piano. Yes, a BIA pair hosting rights. I will hear hosts a boy, said Naminia Robert Ekai. And near maybe be economic wise, Ubu that day no beton in Yama, Obinia, the Obedi. Now, athlete at Trimica on this international world class athlete, BT said Lesi Tubogu, or Olympic champion, 200 meters, Olympic Games, Sophie Botswana. Ubinia BT said Tibo. Amusan, or in Nigeria, ni oba, or your record holder, 100 meter hurdle, Ubenyo Bitsa, Fate, keep on, of Kenya, 5,000 meters, world record holder. Omina oha, na kukuda mweaba, ah, yes, so Ubenyo Sfianhu, yankora, up and coming atlisa, ebobo di, ombitmia Sfianhu, ne free omwa, na, yako ibibisa, clocking system, ene, ne boese, electronic stop, clocking system, yeah. A use laser, any infrared. Automatic. Well, okay, my name. Even I have grammar, my name is Ufa, okay, my name is Alokodo. Nyafina, a boho scoreboard. Didn't me afford.

0: We yes, of course. Local organizing committee in Serbia. Of course, at the end of it, you know, 5 medals so far, and you know, bronze, a 9, and a silver, you know, a high jump, or a henewa, and you know, Esther, or you know, that day. I omuguswa, echo, say, be I hope you see bit menya. Now, the most interesting thing, one of women 4x100 relay team, and you know, bronze, you know. Omu, you senior high school for, Gladys Watting. I say to Jaffa, oh no, OTR media, oh no, so a member of the 4x4. And Gaza, of course, on one glass, but you know, so T, St. Louis. Oh, we are students. And the opportunities are also being as a platform, no, when you that exposure. Our offer athletic set. And you obey that kind of platform when you're not in confidence, or being going forward, you know, go for a poku, of course. A student, our Konfanochi Secondary School, and also a part of the team. Our Mokoe, Benya Blessed Usu, St. Hubert, and also count. Omu Nai, secondary school for our Moso Eba, Sir Omobe, Babi, Tumika, Dashi, Biamagana. T, apart from Nema Ankoye, in terms of organization, logistics, we see many Bian Menanam, a Biani basic thing I say. Biana Mintiase. But then, focus over here. You true, sir. There is a poor organization here. It's not free. So, in Kolani, in Tako, who say in Kolani, be true. Because at the end of the in Tako, now be who say win the defense. There's no record. Who go? Ne atare ne shere no. School go okwa manage so bisa. Omo in Kolani, omo students no. Uba ya was a titanium and a cake and a lesser electronic systems a noble a thing. Who can one record on that scoreboard? A big goose. Maybe a mog a goodness of Texas. I could say, could do cramp a chemo a kind could do a walk bunch in the sooner. Now big goose. You must all catch in a watch.
1: So the local organizer committee.
0: And I make can say, noble Christ, say a starting with intercolleges, athletics, and those things. What now? Who the echo? I just say, your point, you no much your name. And look at scoreboard in Yajuma. A study free ho. A super answer, and yet, Saturday manu. Kawe, a shayasia. Ka, oh, we dare say we are used to. Ka, a be cry. A amount to be crisis, you ho. No beer, he be colored. China for the abbey. The boy say. Laser electronic stopwatches. The boy say. Oh, by Jacob Prams, we allow grabby brio. I and call the experiment. Yari. And see, at this national level, the MFC athletics, you know, you answer that move apart from blasters. Ka blaster we in game NC. Omo be training wo abrankese ya omo se hoye. Eh dachin futru omo mahobi. Akwa na omo se san omo direction e do mo ko be bia futru ni. En so athletics ye ase. Eso so eh sports wo. Eh one of the biggest
1: in the organization was poor.
0: Eh very poor.
1: Very poor.
0: Very, very poor.
1: Yeah, athletes in the performance. That's what are you talking what are you saying?
0: Performance in the omo se fine.
1: Usually, this kids are warming up. They are warming up. In the HS, at least you
0: will. Senior level, when I put in Kolaku.
1: Yes,
0: at least.
1: HS, yeah, we are Gaza money or double anymore. I mean, we say, ye keep on we.
0: Yeah.
1: Near new war, more. I'd be quite a hard run. Yana, ye two massa. I mean,
2: omu progression.
1: Omu progression.
0: And also, ne cario. Be at this year, faces ne chemistry, and you'll be an a bit to me. Nipasa kwa na beti mi idea kwachi.
1: Mhm.
0: Oh, but let us share boys here a bit to Paul Amoane Azamati because of athletics in the Omoko school abuchi.
1: No problem, let's omina scholarship.
0: Amoanima.
1: Ayo munya owe omabandi say. Omina scholarship ako. But monitoring way. You don't monitor them. That's the problem of Ghana athletics association.
0: Omo
1: omo monitor omo nka. You beti mi idea the best out of them.
0: Football no one I say.
1: No football for no. I don't believe say football for. Football for near active.
0: Mm.
1: You see, football for near active.
0: Okay.
1: Say, Ghana Athletics Federation Association. So most you are active. They say the football for you active. So most you are
0: become
1: myself. Because football for no, I'm not push it through. In the football for no, jumbi biya ko abai mu a eje juma. By GA for no, I'm not debut ko abai mu a. I'm not ko how do you put, how did they push it? I'm not saying it
0: means good. I could turn me car boss one.
1: No, no, make us a football for no. They have pushed it.
0: I'm not delay. I'm not to about 5 days before.
1: Football for no, you want juma. Ghana Athletics Federation for Susan John Moody and Wajuma. Only a Wajuma,
0: politics is not only real response. No more.
1: Politics is everywhere. You continue about into but and then another topic for another day. Robert, honorable Covidian of Zakasa for Andrea Yu, Yentian Kayungra Blasters or Yang Blaster Squad, and matters arise on Moko Pimu, Mexico, Yenuanko, and Yentuaso, Yentia, honorable Covidian.
2: Dede is one of our great players. He's one of our great players. No doubt about that.
1: No.
2: But players are winning this in Dede say Omuko World. So if the coach sees him fit and wants him to be, think the experience to bear in the team, no? Why not? The minister, Nyami Hiani resource. And I believe, say, who someone like Dede in the team, it's like having an additional player coach. So I don't think say if you find the day in the squad. I don't know the coach's strategy. I don't know the plan. I don't know the psychology. I'm not a coach, but if I were a coach, you know, let me what that type of player, me feel say he can play a player coach rule. Maybe me the not to bench kura obe onusu bet me abuama so that me the new rem na me tunu fua a be much easier for me. No? Why not? Results night. So let's wait and pray for a long life. Na coach nimfa listen bra. Na yung who is in, he'll be able to justify. Of course, he doesn't want to, him to go because pay any structure. No? Or like you said, he should review every player. He should review every player. He shouldn't say, me paying call because minister say me peno. Paying call. And I mean paying call because so administrators of ball say, oh, me peno. But the sakwa, a be affecting. On one funny judgment in a professional.
3: Hello, sports at Napake Muyatia.
1: Honorable Kofi Di Adams. And this is the second time, Wakasa Fadi de Hua. Ayo, no pa, ne wo power dia, or did you go?
4: Yeah. Omo. Where Penny, where sports minister, and questions are Ghana phobia, Twitter man, and Yana of finding who are very, very tight corner, especially some Ghanaians, some media personnel. So, I'm feel say, I'm a campaigning, and I'm a campaigning, say, what's it, the D18 Kobe. For example, St. Junior Nidin Komoi, one journalist, since time immemorial, our campaigner said they did the also walk up. And here, now we ask a question: on a putin was tired corner one. Imagine, say, Ebusa, if you the Adam said the day you who is saying you didn't call walk up, but now on our walk up, say, oh, they did the engineering. We move find into nephew. Enka, big generation, she pro. Oh, Ghana had a move. Be a be. Hey, on our boss, they didn't tell nephew engineering. A baby be on a minty. Yeah, I'm saying I say from. Maybe you free ban because on Timmy in Kase, the day you am finding Tenfi and Oka, they be our champ, of which I may respect that. And you know, Kase, on your coach,
1: and your coach's decision,
4: yes, on him coach in a tactics are overbought. If the coach refuse, say, nay, yeah, overbono, it's suited the day, why not? And you're no cramp, or if you say the day will be your experience, what the no call bet me as I was a coach or bench one ma or boa into one of the that's into no I don't have any problem with Kofi Di Adams say or cast the day you or mu de no qua fine because or a sports minister on timin kwa kase I was say the day tranche na the day nyini and yeah dear or bet me a kasa and oh yeah at the moment the day you knock bread you are relegated your mama. The day you contract, you know, so I've been away. In fact, you know, Dennis Odoi, into you know, every free knack bread, I say, my baby, a free agent. Now, me, who said,
1: the performance of the season. Yeah, the contribution to Nag brother and the ensure the match fitness and then stuff.
4: Yeah. Enka na o pekeba.
1: Mhm.
4: O shasie bo 15 minutes, 19 minutes, 27 minutes. And over ball 60 minutes.
1: Then
4: and over ball 90 93 bitwa so.
1: Mhm.
4: And if we work on a sanko here, if you heard him na club no performance no. No one so person almost surviving it na. Omo hi omo omo ye ready ankasa se ebetimi di omo start ye per survivor ni ade.
1: That means he's not ready.
4: Well,
1: because I say per survivor ni ti fa ko jira no wa. Also bring back to the question of
4: sure.
1: Ye fanu kwane mi fanu kwane because team no relegation.
4: Sure.
1: Ye per survivor.
4: Sure.
1: Na fe ye no ka un bi ko per survivor ni ye ya.
4: And see
1: yes ye ko ka pese ye ade.
4: The ma do do na e rezi de. Me kai se no akra na me tie one apostle or so, one prophet or so. No, because the day you, a carry, ne papa spirit. So what you say in Tebu now? What's it? Doctor
1: Lawrence Tete.
4: Lawrence Tete say, the day you, a carry, ne papa spirit. In Tiadina Kwa, or Babuwa Yipa, and I'm saying, hey, any Jordan, so Papa Yiba. Or no, so you carry Papa spirit. And I say, any, Enko fasa mo jam mo so spirit dada na form bije se se football no enye sebi titi de na na we ya de ne kwa obeya de na se debi football obetime nya o best 11 e wo wi ase na team bi de ne de na nya papa te se wo de no but tactically no wa bo no wa get trophy de
1: fu se eh tactics within 90 minutes eh 90 minutes tactics within 90
4: minutes Luis Enrique mo timi jam sa the last time Umbo Champions League game, they are buying. Oh, Monique. No, ye, ne Ballon d'Or winner na. Onuja game, I ran best from system. Brave Chanche.
1: He was talking about a certain player called Oluse.
4: Oh.
1: Also, Oluse, na yomo headache. And you are back to the thing.
4: What are you
1: I try, we say. Nuno Mendes, we can't too much. And you Oluse, so HCH, Rebe Hajini.
4: Sissy.
1: Sissy, someone done it.
4: Sissy, football. Your bone will book. Oh, yeah, the your bone will be passo.
1: Mm-hmm.
4: And stand up pitch in Ankasa and so you have a born also. And near my baby. And the NCA senior, the day you conversation about apart from more, or more ne fans are more calling for say, or so, any other than apart from that.
1: I know some the message or the two faces.
4: Yeah. Apart, the Saki Oto is the any different.
1: Also, money and power are not permanent.
4: Yeah. Me, who say, they did in the Dini squad number for me, Mahusa, the Dini squad. But what I'm saying is, didn't you almost drag the Dini band say, senior, any team, I didn't know.
1: There are no any
4: place, yeah. You build a compact team, yeah, say, idea. You build a compact team, yeah.
1: Because
4: you can say, and you have a first 11.
1: So say, you go keep in an area, there is a problem.
4: Mm-hmm.
1: You're back. Salisu, off. Mm-hmm. Salisu replacement, that can be a problem.
4: Mm-hmm.
1: Perhaps you're 2 and 3, they don't have problem.
4: Mm-hmm.
1: And as the coach is now, nah, I know money.
4: Mm-hmm.
1: Midfield, you ain't a problem with midfield. Because midfielders are getting down, almost, no. And it's no mamone, kudus, no. Only out because of injury. No, my cry, they be a but no, man, no, the fringe me by enche. Into the performance, then this and any more, also, so no.
4: Yeah.
1: I saw a problem.
4: Apart from injuries, but in some blasters, yeah.
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4: Except here, but they are near Kratim. Make I say, Steven Leroy Tornado appear in Pri AFCON 2008.
1: Mm-hmm.
4: But with the team now, yeah, the boy in a quarter so fourth, no. And I said, third, no. Michael Lacy in a Pri AFCON 2012. And then AFCON 2013. Montari AFCON 2013. Jerry Akamenko World Cup 2014. Honestly, Pri. Currently, Kudus Mohamed Ayebeka Soye, one of your finest players, Akwa Kupra. Yebenya and it's no ama answer can be Yebenya Salisu and all her defense now.
1: You know about quite joining with one interesting message. Daniel Asare Mensah. Was it we that we are rooting for? Did you are written because Dida Yu is a dedicated player.
4: Mm-hmm.
1: I'm preparing a route for the day because of how I command the team when the team is moving.
4: Mm-hmm.
1: But see, football is our commanding.
4: Commanding, no. See, I'm going to command, but I'm not going to say. Me intimi, aho dini intimi ya bibia na me komande, je zede na me komande. Ye nyina enim se dede, sisi, na ho odi ye nyina me, I'm one person na, dede you dedication there. Enya dia me di be form da.
1: Ntim fendi agro.
4: Very very devoted. E ka se, when was the last time every day you also my Bobblasters? And me team, me club level baby, I'm Madrid there. When was the last time?
1: But this will feel comfortable.
4: You understand? Into the day you there and in there. And come, me cram one person, make us for Uncle Franco Walker. But I still feel, say, senior, walk up on the biggest stage. You move be a ticket, no, or ye fit. Despite him, or bo, no, a fit, na obey him, I represent Ghana. HSC, say they have fit player. And now she'll be a. We'll fade out.
1: But fit without. Fit without dedication. Half fit with dedication.
4: Well, at the moment, you didn't mean kase. Players will be.
1: You want some players to be so hard. Even clearly, the attitude on the pitch shows.
4: No. Enyo non kwa ne blasters play. Ana mebwa.
1: Yeah.
4: Drop on ecophobia. Enti, bebe kase. Players omu wagana nina. Ana blasters players inyanya dedicated ana.
1: Okay.
4: Ye benye bikra o more blasters in da. Obe pesu obe bo. This is the World Cup stage. And I don't think, say. Player be a man in Jesse, so on Conco Bo. Not all your fit, our bo day in, day out. We're regular. No, I could not the World Cup says you could go to that. A honomona players in the pair or more big clubs, a cobo. A honomona, a make it players, and a make you a mo. A ho a yo mukoko platform, yen see at the more mono. And over here, itimna. Go keep in the party, me beka se. Recently, the Benjamin Asare Neda, a band the right back, he the year in Chikobo, Adia Chin, he see a kofa sana ya the naba.
1: Ali the said Ukraine at that point in the
4: long sure no obo. Left back, he the main central chain. The recon recently con nebo. Omoa na kwe bibiho. He midfield. Omo se zibo any pate nebo. But pate after the out. Oshé pate. Ono so more like oya ye. The day you or the day you kwine should be. The ancient America so oh the day you kwine should be nise. Lali Genemwa. Matches are wabo. Oh Lali Genemno. I'm say Champions League wabo 5 and Lali Genemno. Wabo bears 19 of which are most of them yet from the bench and or banu ababa wobi. I'm say 12 games and was 30. 7 were league given a 5 were Champions League mo. Yeah, exposing no. Austria Germany games in exposing is only regular time, and you know, he's been in 5 major tournaments, 4 AFCONs, and then a World Cup to his name. Pate, why ain't it for Mudia at the moment? Enka, unya proper coach be announced, unya coach be a currently or Mekase. Or then near me di Juma they said they woke up 2010. Nani MSC Sunan Kapate Bam second half. No, see the game record the party conneco stabilize any my yeah we need game, you know. Near entry she says Steven appear there and so kaya. Oh conneco ye San and Kawasia, you know, at the moment. But then I'm saying ye need GDA will players in the bree muse. Ye di uncle rule no announce sa pivotal rule need show musa say. Omunkobo ewo the biggest stage ya yedo mbeko ma sibu se recent games expose you no more because of shots you know nenke koye pa recent matches expose you more ni adinti currently over a team no Jordan Pierre Ayu onusu one of the players onusu fade out the team eko relegation and then the performance omuse no over blacks as an recently onusu physically Oya Lusu, ain't you know? Me only say, you hear total overall. And I say total overhaul. No, no, no. And you walk up in their bank. Walk up in that bank, ain't you? And what's say, gradual process. Say, Zinia. I'm on phone, and 25 months, quite near 55 for no. Say, you could, me, I will advise Kero Senko, and 25, 26 players.
1: Now, on 5 minutes, Tamba will be bra.
4: Enti Kevin Lidia senior meka se countries aye ko walk up no ye pa na medemani atoto aye pa na ye ni team
1: as compared to previous ones and as compared to squad amount for deba
4: as compared to their amount for deba
1: because okay France for squad even Kamavinga kura ni enko enwuram
4: me enko France South Africa mo any ade no omo ko bo AFCON the same team omo de ko we dear ko ngo team omo de ko bo de conversation
1: no was having conversation
4: with them playoff no
1: obi say na I chese on team but because man is ankaba
4: oh enti
1: because who the team every year ko bo friendly game omo mo won all they should know say bana omo woman na omo nim
4: friendly game no podi e do na ko bo no masa ba o omo bi o ha o man we na me pe bi a two bi de omo ka won ni ade the nti a Wafre we ni mune se ye wye lich ni wo yiro inti unye o ples inti na wafre 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
1: Bundesliga wye
4: inti no
1: lich na kanya wye next week.
4: Yes, over Kai say, maybe try back and say, the timing of that friendly game is very, very poor. Why?
1: And that should because have been, that should have been a game for our main team.
4: Yes.
1: Because they say, your new team, no.
4: Yeah.
1: And of course, you can't come between the RSS, Mexico and Wales. So between the two matches, no. RSS, main squad.
4: And because the timing, and yet, because in Chef FIFA, time out, your team release the players. I'm on Mokobo. And he does say, Nanka, I was say kwen enim kakra time wa.
1: Ye wye league,
4: ne? Ye wye ya biya 2 days later, and I say 3 days later, ni ye bo. Uko mezikwa, most of omu players, no? Mexican league, no players, omu do omu ba. Most of them, apart from few ones, omu bo wa Europe, no? Most of them, ebe izi wa onomo. Enti omu so omu wye, omu beti miya bo, omu ane mu squada. Omusu eye country and we host nation nti ahobabo ane de omusha asia che South Africa DR Congo Tunisia
1: so
4: any other
1: would you say we shouldn't expect more from this team at the World Cup?
4: Surprises, we all are surprises. It happens in football,
1: but we surprises
4: we shouldn't expect more. We surprises no change. Ye few players are more performing. Since Kevin Lee, player Ghana, obetimi akase oboni din a Antoine Semenyon.
1: Semenyon kwa.
4: Player abekase oboni din a Semenyon. Semenyon so nye o player ba ko betimi akase meji team na si, me better so abo games no. Ono kwa se surprise na nkwa. Eno anu bo se na off.
1: Ono City
4: that game no na akwa bibi ho.
1: City players na ono mo bon no so kan ho.
4: Enti it may take you some miracles. Me, Otuado, me who say, "Oh, I'm a boy," because when Timi am beodi,
1: Timbia,
4: my.
1: And one so onze.
4: Sine odi how many years?
1: Odi, I think 4 years. 4 years or so.
4: 4 years and Otuado boy first 11.
1: We don't know.
4: Oh,
1: because now offer place too much. Every call up bia.
4: Yakobo Unity teams. Cup. Unity Cup and one who players. Yakobo, Korean Cup and who the players. Yabo friendly game, the Etihad Germany and when the players.
1: Because Osha France team at the way. At least you see the call of the team is there.
4: Yes.
1: Osha Argentina, the call of the team. Call of the team. Osha Spain, call of the team. Osha, most of the team, the call of the team is there. And when
4: the first 11? We did 3 years with team. Otwa do the 3 years. When team member do first 11?
1: Wow.
4: First 11. Ah. Nka first in the Blasters first 7. We be kasi e bia na the pool of players one of Montana bia. E be kasi
1: goalkeeper one number 1.
4: Aye. Ya say it's okay, we be kasi Benny. Benjamin Asare, didn't you be in kasi we number 1 no. The last two key friendly matches e boy no, at least give that back.
1: No, no,
4: Benjamin Asare da back. And at least give the best player of the month wo.
1: New technical team naba. Omozo yenim di omozo deba.
4: Omo appointing new goalkeeper trainer.
1: And definitely there could be a change.
4: Yeah, sure.
1: Wow, we have a long way to go.
4: Oh.
1: We have a long way to go.
4: Ye defenders. One player pe any back team magazine be a
1: Jiku.
4: One player different be a Jiku.
1: Caleb will be. Caleb may I see Caleb in our starting lineup.
4: Yeah, okay. And in
1: Caleb
4: starting 11 the overboard, but as you say your best 11 because these are your guns in here. Your castle your boy.
1: I've been watching Salis. Sister Crowder say,
4: oh, OG Sinis.
1: I call your mom friend Salis.
4: Okay.
1: Because
4: Salis now on the party, the end of the
1: because Zibo, you're going to go to Zibo too much.
4: Elisha Usumo, any idea.
1: Because Ghana don't give boost of quality midfielders.
4: Sure.
1: Ghana, you need team grow midfielders.
4: Yeah, they are midfielders.
1: But as I say,
4: now you go to cramp on midfielders.
1: Suleiman Tariq, Kevin Prince Boateng.
4: No, Munina, midfielders.
1: Oh, you could see, but you see, midfielder need the boost of law.
4: One of the lightest midfielders I ever. Any, but now no we've been so catchy. I'm say, a generation. I'm say, at the moment, side generation.
1: No, generation here transition.
4: Mm.
1: Because we should know the team Biba. Mm. Definitely 4, 5 years, 6 years, 7 years, they will fade off.
4: Mm.
1: And we start bringing players, 5 years, they will fade off.
4: Mm.
1: Then they learn from them. Mm. And just some fade off, no, then they replace them.
4: Mm.
1: Spain, coach Yehui, fantastic.
4: Mm.
1: They say, Iniesta Munia Dadeko, Gavi Muni Pedrimo. They have also take over.
4: Yeah.
1: Fabian Ruiz want to take you over.
4: Yeah.
1: And when they are there, you could see that they are playing.
4: Yeah.
1: Because clearly, your midfield way, who do compare other teams with midfielder? Robbie?
4: A very, very light one. Me share and I'm saying, no. Team way, team one. One of the weakest one are here presenting for the tournament.
1: Maybe surprises are in football.
4: Just surprises.
1: Okay.
4: Surprises, you know, so they are 10%. As against hand. It won't fall when it be brilliant.
1: Okay. Robert, but as if you go case you are most the Continental Club Masters House of Folk will be somebody by 2 goals to nil. Christian Afrano say I'm so fresh. Watching live from Ejusso. It is because the defenders are good and we lack strikers in the league. The goalkeeping race isn't encouraging enough. Okay. Daniel Mensah, then Mr. Makai. Go crazy, Wempoye, Anani Kusu Kodu, go see, Dedeben, I was winning, no. So, Mr. Kwasi, I'm assuming that Dedeben, I was winning, no. And I say, Dede, aye, mre, se, kuku, masa, be careful. Okay. Benji, when first, he said, we Daben, Kwan, as sports minister, be, he said, Ebe, Huno, I be who have fadi deh ho. I see there na sports minister. Who have fadi deh ho?
4: Oye penny. On timu ko kase. The day you mean fanu ko. Sini anka over kase.
1: Oh no.
4: Oh ruling out. On your coach. Who your sports minister? I say the day I'm fanu chanche.
1: Emfa.
4: Oh, who ko? I must say apro agbe ba organa ano. And sini a we dey fetch me. Anka time be answer a midfield no. Atiti a pants ano. And as you say, a horn of no players, no prepare. No, baby, I had 3 and if you had chair, any look at Ajiman Badu, Antonia Nine, Rabiu Momo,
1: but
4: Tema, I am in your two and if you are
1: your league, you know,
4: and an American,
1: you
4: affect it, you
1: in your place in place, Nikay, and come in for us. He told Kay and you will be happy.
4: Oh,
1: Shame for us, I took uncle.
4: Nana say media ma omo ton be se trio Kevin no any prince no ne but Fuzi Taylor cry dem so okoteki na say am say asale madam square na am told say am say Crystal Palace for no asha say omo nyina abako but those days
1: say asale madam say I think she should be given opportunity At least onu sun chire onu sun
4: betimi. On the code we call walk up ni we.
1: Onu sun chire betimi.
4: Code we call walk up.
1: First na because okokura no money mbobi.
4: Yeah.
1: O money mbobi no sun chire betimi aye.
4: Ai.
1: Eh bi no make so slow. There was no. Eh not being slow. Coach Bia. And coach Bia ne said obi say you su.
4: Sure.
1: Ebi kura na
4: especially
1: the biogenesis here no coach betimi akofa no odi ba coach na ba bi fufura obebbo
4: especially any set pieces specialist we are but he
1: also man of
4: very fantastic
1: man of five you are right sure say two be connect
4: sure and Mekai say and Kwesi Appiah the rebium ka say CN scout players in my blasters in there no ya dey pa okofa one player be from new adibiase ah no
1: we
4: no
1: for
4: Bernardo Fori
1: about 8 yeah
4: na sabre no kura ye league ni senior na esie du ato bram kura chimi bo blasters no
0: Thomas Japan mi na so na dem
4: no intimi uni se quality no quality na nkasa ne de me de ya na obi kase o league na nyenye kura nda obe hu nipa ba ko bi ba senior quality no eche dogli se nko otna league ni ma bon verse 2 seasons bi aka won
1: is so form pa
4: e go to a time na jordan opoku mu nyina na omu nya blasters in Munro. 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
1: Daniel nye jemu was in.
4: Kisi buwati. Anu Solomon Asante. Straight to the blasters. Full 90 minutes. Kisi buwati. Partner wabo. Solomon Asante got to a time na we player.
1: That's why we always talk about the FA. Because all these players are there. GFA technical directory. You know, what are they doing? What are they doing? Because they can't tell me, say, league, you know, your money, sir.
4: Yeah.
1: You're in the play, yeah.
4: And senior, compete financially any other day. You're in team compete with Africa, and also come home. I say, Brekum Chelsea, Kobo Africa, and Kisi Buati. Solomon Asante.
1: Wow, Robbie, yeka si yeka ma kobra sumrambi. Na yeka bebe kobra?
6: Yeah. 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
1: ba obi ankopa acho kamna
6: tio ye said ye
1: we are talking about blaster squad blaster squad ni up to June 1st
6: yeah
1: say best submitting a final squad we can name provisional squad
6: okay
1: we can name our final squad
6: okay
1: one did there you are minister kana sim did you are a Ghanaian
6: yeah
1: two did there you are active footballer now
6: yeah
1: Dede are you active?
6: Yeah.
1: Just like other players are here come once. Or nani fi? Nani fi? Nani fi? Then Ronaldo this say.
4: I do believe in say. I don't think I mean yeah I mean person local player, kind of foreign player. Oya dia. O Jimmy o compete a fine.
1: See e be di ko be ni for tell mo ko work up. I fear them but doesn't come in.
4: Performance wise any area.
6: Enti dia e can say Ebia Carlos Courage the way I will see jine nani ashe se squad or the beba bontino gana ni mapabia abe jiatu mse ampa bruni ye wuniha nensu set apa ode bayi se yede ye nina ye 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Because that time, now, what cap, we did not answer, but no movies were old. In the abandoned in a Nanu Tumubia, say, I'm finding qua, no, quote, you can say, ah, Mammy, go back. Now, I'm going to track record. Any baby or wow, see a kayano at prim age, Sammy didn't quite have a buamia. No, didn't quite have a buana, dear. Young. Coaches in New Man say almost were near Modisha Munumano, or Modi Giro Money, Ayomo Salation. Near Mom free hand. Because Bruno met with Tim Obaya. Sorry, Japan, Korea, qualifiers or buy. Obia with Miaka says Nigar buying Ebon Abaso, Anamewa. Shetimo, I some way, Papa Dio, Salif Dio, and Alusi Mune, Allah Dio Fusimo. Obia, who say. Wa kwa ma wa usi akan wa manim wa usi akan wa manone especially France football bujo metu etmi asamboy talk about the air with Schaefer ba Cameroon tima wa asamboy wa de call Japan Korea obi ahun se 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
6: sa but selection de be ba no se Otimiste pune neck ene ne nine di jina ho mo bi antimi ntase ye no di ne proper selection be ba enya tournament ye be ka se
1: proper selection be no nim
6: o se
1: onim proper selection sir
6: on pen
1: de ta oba yi one to this data seven so okano at times you rely on data
6: okay
1: fine
6: okay
1: and was a player be also or ye inconsistent
6: yeah untimi mano akwanya sa
1: first 3 months oh, you're fantastic.
6: Yeah.
1: Second 3 months.
6: Yeah.
1: Very, very, very poor.
6: Okay.
1: And it could be say, some yeah. Data no survive a friend.
6: Yeah.
1: Or uncle Kopefo.
6: Yeah.
1: And not all the players. Data may help.
6: Yeah.
1: But players now so
6: yeah.
1: Ball on the day and see another point.
6: Yeah. And they all can mean we are. But so on we are from the players now, for instance, so improve to coach. No?
1: Yeah. Te.
6: Sir, you better mawa kwanyano. Because akwanya we mini ni se enye wafu cup ene enye hwa hwa championship eye the world stage that team is a whole four peoples now share selection called that 2026 World Cup, we now a member of that team now. We are player of Ghana squad now. When you bet here,
1: Young coach, your money may discuss the Premier League, but Robbie, from a reliable source,
4: yeah,
1: Salim Adams will be in the final squad.
4: Oh, and yeah,
1: Matisse, you say, oh, person more a provisional.
4: No, we are not.
1: Final. The final.
4: That is.
1: They will wait for some time. Maybe it will be this week. Maybe next week.
4: Okay.
1: Because they want a final squad.
4: Yeah. And Salim Adams, Danlade Ibrahim, I benefit him. A free Ibani, I benefit him. Drew Babina, Blair, you know what? Oh, yeah, then. Also, I didn't call you, you know, Mikai, a free Ibani, I got to a time now where I can be. So, whether so, try to pull on pull. Now, also, I didn't call work up 2022. Indeed. Salim Adams, in the time now, so. Yes, never now, so. And I'm hoping and praying, say, anytime you have been opportunity, especially against Mexico, Diano. Aren't you the reason why?
1: Yes.
4: But if you want to know, no, I couldn't. And I remember I couldn't say foreign players, you know, Omunya thrice opportunities. So Bona and Kuya, Zibo, the Oban and first game, no, second one, Odi and Trano. But local player, chance you're slim. It's a Ketuana Obenyano.
1: Oh, makes it back on one.
4: Ketuana Obenyano. Make a good use of it.
1: Wow.
4: I'm going to go to the world.
1: Celtic go home. What be we know Ajeli gino?
4: Ajeli gino.
1: The a big game we pa answer.
4: Hard to for nunche.
1: Okay, well probably.
4: No one you want hard of middle tier. Also lie about team way though.
1: Like is lie of House of Melotion.
4: About team da. Like is about.
1: Okay. Well, Jay, kakabi on
0: that preparation. Oshimwa squad he said the two guys. The first team players, no? Most of them, no, Europe, Omunya, they be a critical situation.
4: They
0: be say, some menu afina, Omu praise over GFA Cup, Nyadinti. We have squad there. Most of them, they new, and they be more also Omabo team, Nidana, almost an air returning Nyadi. But, we share defense, last defense, they be in himself, Jikudi, likely say, or a pivot over the blaster defense, but this friendly game in November, coach, you know, opportunity so beat me. I selected be a one or two defenders. Now we hear Razak Simpson, so no, I'm about blaster and be paying you know, more than more. And Nations FC captain,
1: Razak, I'm a technical handlers and all that time. No, mom, what?
0: Oh, boy, are you good or very best?
1: You're no good as him. Mama, you see,
0: man, who last time game a boy?
1: One game, you Robbie also flop
4: against Niger.
1: I guess Niger. You'll be cost England out. But say you bought two games. I play a budget boy. Clearly, you can't tell me that I shouldn't single Ajeti out.
0: Okay.
1: Oh, the players will play well.
4: Same thing after season, you know, or call off, especially Uncle Bones and Jacob B. Any others. No, try the more whole channel.
1: No, he wanted a move.
4: Yeah.
1: And also because the BM because you say Nations for no I'm born the progress.
4: The Cologne or big class.
1: Yes. Because it's a Razak Simpson. Kotoko, Anna has no bar. Where the Adropolo? Our Ghana. Won't you be? Won't you be but a club Ghana no Kotoko ni has? Would you play no your friend Bako waka the call of the team?
0: Yeah.
1: So be yes in chain. That would be the day.
0: Supporters.
1: And then supporters. Who are you there?
0: Yeah.
1: who take his decision? But no, pe move. When you move, no. And you see players, no pe move, no man. Ono ano psychologically, psychologically, you conform.
0: But was not picking him up.
1: Yes,
0: in recent times.
1: They say also Omezigo Obi. Omezigo Obi. Did you hear
0: the Lisbon say?
1: Said now Robbie Ekano. Yes, at least almost when your opportunity to move Omezigo Obi, they should show something. Almost said we say. Almost also qualified to also play in the Blasters.
0: But in midfield, no na. Now, say, from a close source, say, Bia Salim Adams beat me, Enya, the final 23, another 26.
1: Final 26. They come.
0: In the performance, it is a central midfielder. 11 goals. Because the O'Connor Shah, say, alongside, say, Pate, who say, Sibu.
1: Pate, the Emmanuel Mdom, second half. Pate, dear. So, question game, as we woke up, they were hard. Pate, dear. Because psychologically, on your court cases.
0: Yes.
1: Charges, EWB, we can home. EB, Philip, we can home. In the, on your sound.
0: But I heard midfield now, Abdul Aziz Issa,
1: mm-hmm.
0: A Barcelona team B, on also up and coming. Also, or a part of the under 20 team. Our Muji African
1: experience, no, experience,
0: good in a Barcelona, so at least so. Team B, there, and yet proper.
1: Mm-hmm.
0: Also, between a day up to Issa Kumune Kamadimo.
1: Some players are
0: complimenting.
1: Some players are for the future,
0: yes,
1: some are for current.
0: So, say they will say, oh, head in the age, need the anchor. They are for 2021-22 or up for the national team. What do you mean so about wings, you know, Afenajan? What's any team? I'll take
1: it. Honestly, he also went down. I feel when you call up, you heard the also be
0: the team then your promotion to the Turkish Premier League.
1: So also can Mexico for no.
0: I can also call. Some of these players, you know, it beat me, maybe you'll meet me in about 3 or 4. I be crap. Jikumune, Omoa, Omias. Already, you know, Omuye fancy. Because Salisuene could do Miyama, Omina injury, and you're likely to be joining. And the opportunity for Omaya Yafre or Miss Omso Mbetimi, Akoyer or Muno Mbetimi, Aka, the main blaster, our model on less than about the 1st of June. Afi, the day, it are you, Midanka, Nankamihian or Ghana, any Germany, any Ghana, any Austria, Nankamitimi, the assassin. Because initially, no, so I can say, in the absence of your key players are on my planet here, nka experience hand baku uma and kebabwa or nunkwa demwa or shrunko ni leadership ru niade. But menhu oma mfeno for that friendly games I boy against Japan umne Korea ni ha or movie. The of course in team obono nag brother or Holland. 16 games, 1 goal.
1: Mm-hmm.
0: Still an or active person or bobo. But meet rank as a young fan maker listening because of Sofubi. Of course, say when you're busy, Grand Abrofon, Grand almost said, and you sign the money. Then, Samina, me a coach for Sofubi. That's how I catch them, say, when you're busy, say, me for being quiet. I don't know, Yanko Ponin, Jeremy.
1: That's often no coach.
0: Oh, no, because I don't make it.
1: So for the Canadian Council, and also for the
0: American. Say, go, oh, each Carlos Kiros.
1: And I make you say. So, come on, yeah, as analyzing the
0: analyze, yes.
1: Performance, they just of
0: so for us, and the performance in the consisting, first say, games for a top flight, Eredivisie. Now, when you want good, let's say, you're active, or Gusu or Obo, but me and Gasa, they've been the game. And a friendly games, they sent command in the back. That was the time I sent command in the Bananka. At least, Omo and Gasa assess the fitness because football near the yeah, the stamina and the ball. Of course, you hear experience there, but experience without the physique, you know. How can you run? Make up your house to be in Kong Kong Kofa. Once me name, now for me, 36 years. On Shadam Kobe Brisa, Obi of 41, Ronaldo, the BL Jim Onasa, or Bo. Messi, so 40 years, on also MLS, Ujim Obo, Inter Miami. Omi Nasu, so Bawa Cup TV. And it go 36 years. Me yes na nimpum bit me mre to the stand say untimi embo and as untimi embo a friends of World Cup.
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0: See, for the squad, I'm going to be able 3-4 players. That's what I guess. Now, by 1st of June, it's me submitting a final squad. But your performance in the, for Blasters, the, me friendly games I bono after say qualify Nina 4 games Nina no manya impressed except okay. Except any Germany no
1: and I impressed
0: and me here a little
1: bit you coach na chira ni defender no
0: oh say o say yenya ni coach
1: if you know so you coach na chira defend against Germany no
0: oh yenya Germany dey boy boys na yade
1: okay yache
0: so say no mo dey call World Cup proper ni dia
1: Robbie
4: senior
1: Premier League
4: Premier League no ma why permutations be na relegation ho no na e dey year pa na senior clubs no ma hwa na o dey hwe table no
1: okay
4: table na me dem aw no o dey table no na
1: table no
4: yeah
1: Medium 50, okay, you let's start. Medium are the medium money goal stars.
4: Yeah, and started from Brekum Chelsea.
1: Brekum Chelsea, 9th position with a 44. Now to 41, 16th, Nations FC.
4: Yeah.
1: The honey, you also see.
4: Yeah. Senior, Omo Hobet me account, Hobet me.
1: Brekum Chelsea, Cowboy 11 won this. Bechem United, the boss and Tukotoko. Holy Stars. I think it's a money game. Holy Stars will game. Holy Stars in the game. Holy Stars not coming in Hobo United.
4: We are no more about dreams.
1: The Holy Stars will cool 3 points.
4: Yeah.
1: Swedo All Blacks, it will game. All Blacks, Bo Karela, or Tamale. Of a Heart of Lions, it will game. Heart of Lions, Bo Midiema, it will take a big game. Young Apostles will Doma. Against the Diana Stars. Now for 15th and 16th, Omo will battle at Abrankese. Nations and divisions. Omo will battle.
4: Omo will battle relegation, senior.

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I'm done.

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1: Asimesino no na di na wani ma yesinsin na egun fufu so yi hwe wonne muntra me beko UKY afi Commonwealth Gamer abakoso UK 2023 July 2nd August no aye 24/7

0: yet the set.
1: Oh, near 24/7 visa assist to for being up. I your passport. No must a process not the amount. Not registration, no visa application guidance. I can home. 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And a travel consultation in our movie. Now at one share. Yeah, great. Yeah, back to also Ash FIFA World Cup 2026. Then we in our cajon. If it's 11th June, it was the 19th July 2026.
0: And the amount to me can't enter my. As I said, yeah, yes, this is lot no cry, yes, sir. And I'm a son, so I say, one more on crying. North Ridge, woman in Switzerland and Bezina, edition, you pay.
1: And the Edina Hona Edin number, no, 0257-956817. And now 0257-956864. Who bet you cry, WhatsApp, who I was 0544-347006.

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0: fm zaza happy glorious birthday nakopon show no nyoka se na come so dey nyina so embrem zaza bi abes money bi ya ama body body pa so bro

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mfa akonye sunchia Gloria upon concern but na friend ma me dance wa oh UK nemom na eya wa oda happy birthday come on Gloria upon concern aka ma me dance wa inside UK if you want you be man this mark how you Tyler or chronom this mark senya me own shop Ofake, just say, and a brave boy, when you're more quiet, so, and a fire.

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1: Blogger Bia, you are resting for writing story about Stone Boy and any year. I think say sad trend we and I say sad tag as I say start to say a cosso. And then who is a blogger? I say blogging, you know. It's about time I see school be. Now when you're phone up as a blogger, you go and learn at least something ethics about writing. And they will be a blogger. Especially so called funerals in any programs. Obiya phone and EFBI also a blogger. What you say? And social media no, they are laws. They are laws. Into Obiya and Fashion Agent will say, oh, trust me for be one. You should be very careful. And into no, I'm for we in example. Na mom can say, I didn't know Stone Boy Amia channel. Because who defame you Obiya? A very bad. Because Stone Boy, a time will come on to you. And your prophecy. Because when you need to be on to you. Ni dina or wano, as so protecting no didi dino ho. Or wa yere ne ma. Inti wo trust him bia fo bi hua. Inti bloggers na, muo studio hano. Aye, nimsa mo ye blogger.

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1: Stars also work behind the scenes for no. In Timpacho next time no. Let's recognize that. So Sofo is dealing with the stars, the known faces, not behind the scenes. Also, Sandy Kenya behind the scenes. No, make us a more producing movie. No, more mature. Yes, you see, a more obi ha mature script for the movie to come. We don't know them, but they have done the work behind the scene.
2: Stars, this one not invitation. This is so be an.
1: It's not make us invite you. Amu dia fine. Invite you. Amu so dia.
2: We cannot blame come out for.
1: In fact, I'm saying some show nefai. If I pa in sino say scabem wana was spread over wings ni ye bonabaso. Eti busia for apart from that my main call VGMA. Hama me show no from start T the Bidiano no TGMA. A minute pack I epe TGMA. The best me show no from start to finish. And in fact, said the Nasa for see cano. The red carpet or more impressive me naye ka crabby. And I'm impressing me on the red carpet because this is a show that has come to stay. Over here in Nigeria for AMC views, so then they now. Also, I want to call my word presentation in trendy, sir. But on my red carpet, no, and a trendy papa, especially money, you know. Comparing it to the Met Gala, it's everything. It is everything. It is taking Nigeria from where they are to another level because, yeah, the obi to say, lady, a queer, Nane Kiado, Toto, Obiti say, Lady Gaga, Mohun. It is taking Nigeria ahead of the Omuyebia. Award president, do we need what we have not seen on the internet? Who won what has not come? But who wear what has come?
3: Do you think is the best?
1: The dressing is important. It is to give the award, but the dressing itself is important too. How you have carried the award. Sorry, yes, yeah, dear, they're not too. That is it. But to say, you know, Mono, almost on my chair said, you're more inside, who be an who here said, the award back in Hon. But me, you're more back in Hon, also, no. I have it at heart because if an award is in to stay, like Ghana Music Award, it is in to stay. TGMA now, everybody knows, say, it is one of the biggest. Festive in Ghana. I want to mean Jim Fru, Beyonce. Opa, your award. And free Hanko Kanye Mieni. TGM, bar. It is the biggest. And see, her billboards are my boy. She artists are my showcase. She performance a course. So, Kaya, but now, baby, you come just like that. No. At least, recognize what you're coming. Recognize, but what kakakra. When you say you invite us a brebby. People were talking about, Dr. Laiki Atade. It was so normal. I said, Ukwakodi Mutu Sandy Anapa. Into that, me share or try me kwame di ano to compare to that. Me also was about make some claims. We say or no, well, Jai Sa award niko because it's local. Only to me money hoka no be so nyan normal. But the same platform. So they are casting in the name of red carpet. And they bear their red carpet. So they so fussy cano. We shouldn't pay much attention to it. Who say we are just coming to take the awards and we are okay. If you are a star and you are invited for that program, diaoba, come like you are coming. Don't come just like that. Into that now, try me kwame Muhammadin Etoto from last year to this year, hono. He came like he's a star. He knows what the program is all about. Aside that, Yemi Blacko, the Blacko winning bia was no news. Sane Bekano, the Blacko winning bia was no news. The medical winning bia was no news. But at this of the year, not she medical pa oh yeah, because yeah, more Blacko dino. Na omofa Blacko kakama kofa medical kakre was sinitra sa sa. Even though he was clapping, but was sinitra sa boni tringo sa. He was clapping though, but from the attitude, yeah, communicators in the attitude near the casa, yeah, for asma kainka, yeah, the attitude near casa. From the attitude, you say, and yes, he didn't win. People who were rooting for him, no, so he didn't. Portfolio was just behind him, and portfolio was just sitting there, just like this, looking at what is going on. But at the end of the day, Blacko won. Blacko has worked. Look at the international platforms Blacko has mounted recently, and aside that, ne record label managers. Everything is international and all this is part of the awards criteria. Say, how you would take this award international. Kahoon. And, Nipo Makonwaye Iron Boy album. And you know what album is in a hit? ABS Sidahama. To say, Yafa Lumba. Say Lumba.

0: na album ba kunyum sunya be hit a e say black album ba kunyum ni na hit iron boy no he invested in the song o sha from every clip every music video every song every word he chose his like he sat and decided to work on the album no and he did it so artist of the year dear san kanye san na biggest music show on the in Ghana dia nka ye ka say yen rating be foforo e betin the black atoto other international awards huh? I bet me a richer man say he can win because right now it's not only Ghana singing his song everywhere it's everywhere it's investing an album like that watch I say we are international man and pa record label say so mama is proud of you so I'm also proud of him winning I rooted for him and he won so that is good yembra blogger no awesome as man and person make no so for can nyina mama and I was so happy hello. Saying that me chrade be say everyday communication, you know, and your professional communication, accept it. People should know this and know peace. If you know you can talk, we are a political party be a customer for radio, so now say, oh, Kasa, and trust all your professional communication. All your professional communication. You can talk all right. You can write all right. But how professional? What are you writing? What are you putting on paper? Now I'm saying, man, who say, bloggers, and Mabi, they are normal girl. Omu ye teacher simple. Ebi mu ye normal hairstylist name. Omu ina new incoming blogger, incoming girl blog, and they are blogging too. Omu na me ya see chat. Omu na mu na see chat. Omu na mu ha. Omu ko baby ya they are blogging what they see. But blogging na nye video ni kwa wa chaba no. The writers, that is part of the blogging. Eka hon hama. Inti as you know. We are boys. Omu di wa chomu ye bloggers. And I don't think so. Bet mama will be afa because of say biya SM name. Eyin kasanti no mumba me asam na otroye no it is defaming the man is on labels he's on a brands oh stone boy brands are signing up to say some obone yere it is one of the things we shouldn't entertain any kwasi yeso so so say one kasa na a man like you be your yeye no bi na yeye ya fana say yeah, I had you not done. I ain't even determined to me. Yeah, JD. Say, Stoneboy, I shouldn't even have a simple cry to. No, bad nonsense. Same means to a to why I how dare you? That's the word we should be saying right now. Yes, and to say, Achina. People still come back and block, say, I'm not for to meet the girl, Satamichi, some name, Mimios, how many at a munti. Hey, you know, Mama, who? You know who an artist is? You know the kind of money they put in, say, Stoneboy, you write this and we should pamper you. Nobody should do anything to you. Oh, more and more supporting the same one to you. More and more school, more name more troll. You just pick up a phone and you wrote what you wanted to write. Oh, person, oh, need deals now. And I'm trying to make us say, you're not entertainment. You're not going to move. You're dead. I'm going to say, as I'm so life on this. Condemn it. Adibuha, condemn it. Webia, who support me, dear? To say, I'm fine, I'm saying, you will be a peer bunting. Nani pan air support me. But no, ni penny, mubi, or any chain, because of me, or some condemn massa. What are you? Hey, Annie, be drew you. Ye in castle, yinjai.
1: You, Abramidasi,
0: mammy, condemn me, I didn't know so, I didn't yet nikotum. Yet in that tomb. It should serve us, and it doesn't serve as lessons to people, because, yet the mouth of me, right, to me, nothing served as lesson. Right war.
1: Yeah, the brand passe, my main call the black sway. Now the black is saying your makani now.
2: Time don't you have me any brief here. Metia yetif one machia commazine macro and I said takwa macro.
1: Okay,
2: your friend woman be margina. Okay. Yeah, uti hello FM pa debi oya osi min chama no.
1: And that was how you do.
2: Yeah, ono dem azin dey say is
1: what did you
2: all? Yeah, chia Mr. Drew. How we direct your special greeting? Mr. Drew.
1: Mr. Drew.
2: Okay, quickly CGM is. I mean, brief. ye congratulate me papa de sma din ka me din ka tia ne dada oh me din ka tia me din ka tia oluma oluma de se dev ram ya na tia ntu no me come nim on de otie nti se ja sunsun kese ye 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and the full album I buy, you know when you say anytime a black hole at the album baby ano the following year he wins artist of the year. Black hole has two albums as a stunt, the villain I never was and then the iron boy, and you could see he said the villain I never was won him artist of the year, iron boy too won him artist of the year, and yet artist behind it me be from time I started VGM and I say TGM is no just four artists but VVIP Sack or the Stone Boy and then Blacko and yet easy say artists I went to my bedroom 2021 now within just few years let me arise here winning artist of the year twice. Enye easy sir. Was our Kobe 2023. He won best international flow. And we say the whole Ghana sack and a winning back up in the year 2029. Honor comma return the return of the artist never be. So black who I had here and assistant on to us. Because yeah, Ghana industry ni mono, yeah, creatives, music musicians ni mame kanesa, musical artists ni jese die. I think say he holds the future. Obi any hobi him. No one, because the writing prowess, even the vocal prowess ni adi ni nina. No one else. And he under review too. Mean Kobe Bray or your idea because or release the Iron Boy album now no. You could see say he also is the only artist, Ghanaian artist where release the album. No release the album now was a so within a month. I at all. And or sell it all in. You know, Iron Boy tour and Okwa records now. So Blacko has done exceptionally well, and I know that as we go forward, Obeko Swaye Juma more. And then the best performance, my clap for Enam. Enam on the opening act, you know. And Enam, I'm going say, my kuma atom yen because, I am a meeti wa wu, you know. I was thinking, say, a man or more Ghana, no, why in the bit me a ton ma, like, okra the vocal prowess. And then, I'm going say, Enam, now say, we need best female vocal performance. What do I say? Because you say, if you are money, or more ma canning, you know, I say, if you are the ayah, one year, you know, but, Enam, a wo voice, I, the tonum. And, ne style ausa e de ba no uzo ye oso onon kwa de ne gena no ato ne din afro spiritual and o yusu ewe kasa no what I say uti na ho be kasa angelic jone eto no and enam mr sack money satamu omo mad 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putu on tracks albums because lady ne say di I'm telling you obi antimi a win Grammy sama e Ghana I'm telling you a record enam will win because minim so obi hwe bia lady na oyɛ opening act no ah masa 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you know you confuse blogging ne content creating and as everyone say content creator blogger and a vlogger blogger there even within blogging no you were more say columnist blogger you will be a trust story to the site or blogging the blog what are the says Ion Felix mo NYDJs mo omo na ye ayu ame ya Debra omo na ye bloggers ene ye wo columnist for na de ono ne blog no wa why baby kakra ma say trust to ho and then we come to vlog no de ya ayi mu nyina ye vloggers omo mu twa video no omo ye vloggers o de asante me ye generalize ni nyina but do ye ene de wa anya de say wo de obi marital issue say ye no cre say ye no cre e ba be to abontin say wo de be din atam because onye wo fan onye oni wo fan aminim e wrong but Stoneboy so call extreme because somehow let's be frank e ba showbizm any fanatism ni o bebre ne wo mo the most deadliest beef ever in your music
3: the world music. And then notorious B.I.G. and Tupac. Tupac and Cass, yes, I know, oh, on records, what they call check it.
0: How did it end?
3: I know, so they killed themselves, and I'm saying the most deadliest. Tupac and Cass were on a yada, on a notorious B.I.G. wife, father. What did I say? On the side, you can't say shatter. What did I say? But a basa fan, a minister, and a money more. And some I can't hear be brave. What did I say? A wakwan and kobe timi aye day. A fast watin a guy. No guy ne de oye new. Nana kufadu mi no dio matem e nema tan tan tan tan. Ya! Ukon to era na u searchin e mi posta. Nema tan tan tan no chocho. Ya wakwan and kebe fast panishin about to the extent, say.
1: Yeah.
3: Yamani Bill says I said an aqua 25th May. You know there are race because who's tomboy says a cassia come on so as a man. What do I say? A quine him the
1: other case a quine wedding penny for me I tell you.
3: And cofobe bray.
1: And yeah, this is the way of person will punish you no judge.
3: I was saying call back from Gakra. Gano crowd come and papa crowd to teaching Ghana and the other say. But better yeah, never
1: papa to teach you. Hey Juma.
3: I make us any idea about the social media. No.
1: Okay. As I work at ABR, your papa is Kedibi.
3: Aha, I said, okay, can I do the deal?
4: Hello, I'm going to say, you need to bless the kind of me trot to her.
1: Okay.
4: We say, enam, do we need a female vocal?
3: Vocal performance.
4: Yeah. But, you need to bless the kind of before I fear. So, what they are, so, me pa chow, ye kan vocal power, if ye hold it so many years.
3: Anna,
4: ye nina aso ye accuse ye artist, me se, omo to jomu noa, de su, omo life, na aware ye nka hon.
3: Yeah.
4: Anna, if ye aware, na wen yin se ya, oko wo. Inti si ubi ye wini,
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3: Betu ase. Me ka me be ka asem bi o.
1: Me be ba kan na. Bi anu wa wari ana. Wo ne wa wo.
4: Na bi ti.
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1: Ah Nigeria.
4: Ha enti wa pa se se ya wanya partner.
1: Ice man e gbusa o ntikire mu ye.
4: Na bi sai ye nyina ye ni mi sai se wanya partner. 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
3: Okay, order to.
4: Aha, this is a no mama obi abi we ni a. On fanya wo.
3: But odivo onyam kram enyin sen no relax you and an your ma yes we ya ma na relax na na ka me be kan ba to
1: your mama your mama
3: bullet
1: in my ji wa
3: bullet si stone boy what as in ka me ba stone boy so stone boy no be brain wa ya wa man ko be brain say si form asamoa jan sa akode prince tego adebayo you know it's a lot
1: ade wo yom le
3: o di wa bin tree o mu nyina from the omono ka. What did I say?
1: Allegations. Say, I'm in allegations.
4: I'm on perspective.
3: No, to the extent, say, you see, Ibiano, within every rumor, there's an iota of truth. Who could boss Sako, dear manager? Angel Town.
1: Angel Vanu Kokote. Say, I saw it.
3: It's online night. Oh, you're not going to answer. 2091 got you to what? TGM stage. Stoneboy, I'm crying in a good day. They told you all the way today. What did I say? So me cause I'm a custom boy as a man. Debbie.
1: Watching. Is it Gina? Okay, Gina. Dogs before you da mutiye vye. Ye chichi amo ne damu asisu so. Emmanuel Ose Usu. Ese mimfa happy birthday we Emma this people. Glorious happy birthday to Miss Juliana Sapon of MTN and Hojun Shaisro branch. Emmanuel Ose Usu say. And ne wa woda intiye ma happy birthday. Emmanuel Seusu. And a blessed birthday to Ketri of Catholic University, Sunyane. May the good Lord increase her. And this is from Benedict Odru, Danso of Amokum. So, blessed birthday to Ketri of Catholic University. 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A glorious and a victorious birthday to Marcelina of KNUST. May the good Lord favor her going and coming and long life. From Benedict Odru Danso of Amukum. Happy birthday to you, Marcelina. 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
1: 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form ena repayment period ne so so ya extended enti ekwan a befa so o di betwa loan no unhumpo because e ye nketenketen jibra na ba ji loan and our best point savings and loans your dream is our business chopstick simons restaurant and kebab so your jumeko kesia restaurant kesia abba yeah one more spacious space I'll bet my baby where you will hold weddings will naming ceremony new adoring da 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Ye main branch e wa ho junction ya so opposite plus 2. Ebay Rich Condos phase 2 ho and e san so atasoman so washing bay ho ye wo big time pub e wo atasoman so ba wa obenya ye and on Sundays so ye wo Calvary Charismatic Church CCC eja and a Family Chapel 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Yes, Embry, yeah, enjoy this music. 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Okay. Let's enjoy this beautiful piece of music from Action Mama J.

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1: What government has decided is the 35 that were almost near completion, government this year is going to put money in and continue them and complete them. And then adequate provision will be made in the next budget to clear another batch of them. But we're also inviting the faith-based organizations that run hospitals to adopt some of the hospitals that they think they can complete and bring into operation. And so that is going on.
2: Ene ya yeti ye ye mampeji John Dramani Mahama brano na nanumati na kunyomu freti filo mantemu kasano. 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
4: Africa has been described in terms of deferred potential, you know, as a frontier, as rising, most by observers looking in. What matters now is not so much how Africa is described, but how the continent organizes herself to compete, integrate, innovate, and build at scale. Data may illustrate the breadth of the opportunity and project the possibilities ahead. But our future will ultimately be shaped by leadership, by institutions that are capable of functioning credibly and consistently, and by systems capable of recognizing the full productive potential of her people.
3: Na enuwa chile no, ena gana mampi nyabedi yetiroka se BM na wadi atuja. 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
4: That Ghana is beginning to see encouraging signs of recovery and reform. Macroeconomic indicators are improving, investor confidence is gradually returning, and institutional reforms are taking shape. But grounded leadership also means resisting the temptation to celebrate prematurely. Strong results should not produce complacency. They should deepen responsibility because transformation is a process. The foundations will be strengthening, but the work of building an inclusive and future-ready economy

0: only beginning, and perhaps this is the deeper lesson in this age of disruption. 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
4: Second college as a category A school and also a school implementing inclusive education whereby you have students with special needs, persons with hearing challenge and students who are mildly cerebral palsy. The school will meet the following

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1: Enochi, Emrasobedwani owo kwesi ntim constituency here. Lawyer Philip Fifi Backman. Wono so so eka kire suafo ne se, wo musu ni omo ban no. Wo mu enhwe ne yie, ehuma sua de ye, e de ma wa brabo.
3: Not only the sciences, but also our lawyers are doing our own thing. They are poor. They are technical universities, so it is debt. Now, we are not being popular. We are not being popular. We are not being popular. We are not being
1: popular. We are not being popular. We are not being popular. We are not being popular. We are not being popular. 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
4: Hard work, determination, and a good character. 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
5: 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the kuya no Ora Augustine Addo won so ka say bia odi say efo aso.
6: We also have to look at what we can do for the national development. There are a lot of issues in the national development, starting from revenue generation, revenue disbursement, continuing to how our people behave. So we have to go through this process and make sure that we review our roles, our strategies, and advise government on the best way the public finance can be generated. There is the priority of developing the country. But why you want to develop the country, it must be premised on accountability, it must be premised on integrity, it must be premised on fairness and equity.
5: Ora Augustine Addo, your president, Chartered Accountant Ghana Kuno, and our this answer we etuja. Patricia Sefafisha, and this amani boy, ebesumo yein.
1: Yadi anichra Western North Mantam Nimua, MPP Amanyoku Nima Ewoho, ena Womosuso Ekasa. 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
8: Aban we say there, what you will be no know the bank condition are not being fulfilled at all. So then you back a kick. And also your chili power. Now the bail condition are also a brand yet yet let that so far. And I make us a ban on the hunting sanya madam. Not gonna make a team on the sanya team that make I or my friend could what we're so big that's a chance, eh? Yeah, mean kuma could what my dear Kasaya just a catch that could for the name would be a catch dog.
1: Ani a yati yei eye Western North Regional Branch MPP Amanyoku no enkane Swaman District Chief Executive Onwunyafo Philip Kwabena Boahin no. Esentro ni Kwame Konto Boatin wo Lord FM Sefi bekwai Western North Region en wo di nsemi ebaaye.
5: Ebejina Swaman boy so na yahome kasebo no so ye ba 2074 Ghana this week. yɛ bɛbɔ wiram.

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2: Ariye, Ghana de shema makwaba, yetwa ensem niswa. 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Se World Bank abuwa Ghana sikaba ye 300 million USD. 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
3: In this regard, government has secured a $300 million facility from the World Bank to upgrade 50 senior high schools nationwide under the title Transformative Secondary Education, Transformation for Access, Results, and Relevance for Jobs Initiative. And so the acronym is STAR J, S-C-A-R-R, and then dash J. Under this project, 30 category C senior high schools will be upgraded to category B. Investment is not simply about expanding infrastructure. It is fundamentally about promoting equity.
2: Ghana mampenyi wura John Dramani Mahama na wotwimu ana sansa mi wodi tuja salamati kuku apenta na mane bo enie
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3: Government is investing in improving the quality of healthcare for our people. We have commenced the procurement processes for the construction of 3 new regional hospitals in 3 of the newly created regions to improve healthcare outcomes for the people who live there. And by the end of 2028, we'll provide 3 more regional hospitals for the remaining 3 new regions.
4: Mampanyi John Dramani Mahama, salamat kuku apinto nede ebreye.
2: Na watu kroya mu ena gana mampanyiri. Eden Nsa, SSA, Legal Education Reform Bill, 2025 Fasia, Ene, every bill. 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
5: This morning, His Excellency the President of the Republic of Ghana has signed into law the Legal Education Bill 2026. As he himself said, this is a much anticipated reform bill or reform law that is supposed to radically reform legal education to create equality of opportunity for persons aspiring to be lawyers in this country.
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7: 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It was if that you look at Papa Nating Money Villa. Now we are seven or ten. You get that when you are kind of fry, and you are sitting for 2 minutes, Yaman Remand.
2: Dom frefo wosum wosuna manyoku NPP ura Henry na nabuachi nana bi na wotwe mu wodi sansa mu etujo opisa fem so wabra na woni nana ya okese.

0: The NBA playoffs are underway, and now you can trade every game on Kalshi. You can also trade on who wins each series, the conference finals, and the championship. San Antonio is currently trading at 19% to win it all, meaning a $100 trade pays out over $500 if they take the title. On Kalshi, you're trading against other people in a live market. No house, no odds makers. And as odds move, you can buy in or out anytime throughout the postseason. For a limited time, download the Kalshi app and use code PASS to get $10 when you trade $10. K-A-L-S-H-I. Kalshi. Trade on anything.
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3: Papa, I'm a Yakuantiva.
0: Yes, Papa.
3: Program manager to be encountered.
0: Encounters for radio, no one word.
3: I'm in Kuta radio, so hands free. I'm
0: a Linda Kunu.
3: Yes, mami.
0: Me tell one cow if you did radio, a Juma way swatch, a bravo person.
3: And okay, my way home with you, sir. I want to say, do I mean, could you want me and Fred Mabasi and Emmine?
0: As a woman.
3: The Cododo, my bunch of you hunting Bidu and my Emre. The Cocoon says, Enchem, the Cocoon's Webro.
0: I say, say, wouldn't I'm family? Me, I may badge you, I mean, one next month. Ain't no me,
3: that's what I want to say.
0: Me, Baba, Jimadi, and Tudia, what did you know? There were no more, ha?
3: Ain't no me, I don't know.
0: My Baba, too, Croniso.
3: Next month, 25.
0: Me, Baba, dear soldier for never.
3: Yet, to two, she did in Africa, my say, hello, FM. Had a cuckoo down for you now, but you are me, criminal, and every man.
0: And
3: yes, and I don't know. You are making an absolute grat in Edgem.
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3: Maybe I can have a crown, Mona Mummy at this Mother's Day, Edro. But then, so bad 2 years, Lydia. As a program, some must say, Mother's Day, no. Pojani, you know. In Tiabaslam, we said, yes, be a Mamajano, Monsanki come home. Now, see Mother's Day, you know. 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
0: Hey, you call
3: your bass, and you call Yami and Nina, Sam Ketua. Oh, Bass, I'm the Kunami and Bassam, who's your hypon on the
0: okay.
3: Eh chana muyi mano e ma mano de muyi musa enye. 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
0: You.
6: Metia Omunina. I was.
0: Mojo so.
6: Sister, this tedious. Sister, this tea crowd, your mother pump my dear on the water.
0: Sawa.
6: Okasagina. With my dear Pampa, sister, could not bear your wedding.
0: Oh, okay.
6: Oh, my dress good, come up.
0: You.
6: Okay, tell me, sister, I'm a naughty, a queer bravo.
0: Oh, okay.
6: I wore a cloth room, no yet, Yanni.
0: Oh, okay.
7: Hello. Yo, I to give you now a job, your banner, but so far. Name some more, Kika, and your family, Miss Ellie D. Bimpong. Now, okay, Sunday at Jumano. You know, if you say Sunday is a session meeting, Crano, your son Delino, the crowd was a Jumano, you know.
0: Osaya Sapupeni.
7: Hey,
0: and then you manage doors.
7: Aye.
0: To a big session.
7: Of course, I see. I said that they have friend of no more channel.
0: No more
7: channel. I'm here, Juma. Radin Shrano.
0: And then my worst studio, and I a bass reformer.
7: Aye.
0: And then I'm some drink. Hey, press before. Yo, hello.
8: Hello, Auntie Ama.
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8: Duke, me, because of me, Friday.
0: Hey, Duke. Duke, where the auntie give to a hand? What do you want to buy or no one be seen?
8: Auntie, Amma. I'm not sure.
0: Sawa
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8: mfama
0: why?
8: Ah okay. 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Okay.
0: Why? Okay.
8: Ajama ni me de da sinin chekra omo
0: okay.
8: Ajenya nkupon sha omo.
0: Yeah.
8: Na bibia omo ye no. Ajenya nkupon ko sen sha omo. Na bi pecho ubi sha omo se omo isakti sha omo ye omo ejuma no.
0: Mhm.
8: Omo ni omo honda.
0: Okay.
8: Na eda ben si na omo re ko ye.
0: Yo, I have for Helena, I am Wakwaba.
9: Auntie Dicky, wouldn't you want me to hold in a mammo, you, if I didn't come home, pa? 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
9: mama ba so
0: yo mama ni na yo fu e da se pa bye. Hello. 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
10: Enkawonso. 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
0: answer. 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Okay. 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
0: What's your name? 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

I face supermarket, y'all could yet to say discotheque. Mini scare, move the fresh manager, I know the check. This will be up and so we need what doctor said a sec. We say every week if yeah, we'll sign in a check. And it don't find what you know, television is there.